Assalamu alaikum wa rahmatullahi wa barakatuhu. Listeners, good morning. This is BRC 94.6 FM Bauchi, broadcasting from Amadubelloe in Bauchi Metropolis here. Today, Wednesday, the 19th of August 2026, which is equivalent to 6 Rabiul Awal, 1448 after the Hijra of Prophet Muhammad sallallahu alaihi wasallam. My name is Kamaluddin Nuhuilela. On behalf of the entire management and crew of Transmission Bauchi Radio Corporation, welcoming you into another interesting day of our transmission. Inshallah, we are ready, as I'm sure you are also ready. So just be ready to be informed, entertained, and of course be educated.

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Jahun, and immediately at 6 o'clock there will be Newsline presentation. After Newsline at 6:30, off to 7 o'clock will be time for Rise and Shine in Voice of Inspiration. Of course, we'll be listening to some cool, very cool musicals during these two segments, or during these two programs. At 7 o'clock, we have to get you link off with FRCN Network Studios for National Network News, and it will be a half hour because we'll be back at 7:30 for midweek sport with Jennifer Emmanuel. Of course, repeat broadcasts of our daily program Yodogopi will be on air by 8 o'clock, then 8:30 we'll listen to repeat broadcasts of our political program Maji Magani, and then we'll say goodbye to Morning Express, because like I said, at 9 o'clock the segment will come to an end.

Of course, the first Hausa segment of our presentation will be Gari Yarai at 9 o'clock, and the segment will start with our health program, Lafia Warjiki. Some musicals together with commercial will be on at 9:30. Before at 10 o'clock, you'll listen to Hausa Request program in Hausa, that is Zaben Safi, where your card sent in for your loved one will be read. Labarin Wasani will be on air by 10:30, or rather will be live by own 10:30 with Imana Kubugalaji and Abdul MP3, of course. Then World News at 11 o'clock, with some cool musical coming on later before at quarter after 11. 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The last program in the Gariyawai segment will be Daga Gidang Gomlati with Bashir.

Well, may we always have best day in our life, a day that will be remembered, and of course a day that we'll be proud of, whether in this life or in the life here after. 94.6 PRC FM Bochi with, of course, Taylor Swift. First is Speak Now, and now the best day. Well, since I say Speak Now and we end off with the best day, let's now come back home with our own set of musics, specifically done for PRC Net 4.6 FM Bauchi, of course, in Hausa Ua Mabada Mama.

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Good morning. This is Newsline, a news magazine program from the FM.

0: creating grassroots governance. Allied People's Movement sweeps all 20 chairmanship seats contested in Bauchi State local government election. 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Bauchi State Mobile Court on Environmental Sanitation sentences to Imran Fenzurfi to 2 weeks imprisonment. The Albemo News and Correspondent Report, a look at the national and international scenes later in the program. And don't forget, the news is streaming live on BRC Bauchi Mobile App, TuneIn, Radio Gallery, Radio Garden, and MyTuner Radio apps. You can download BRC Bauchi Mobile App on Play Store and App Store, or visit our website on www.brcradiobauchi.org and other social media handles, of course. And now the program in full to be presented by Kamaluddin Nuhu Ilela. Governor Bala Abdul Qadir Mohamed has charged the newly elected chairman of the 20 local government areas to use their mandate to strengthen grassroots governance and ensure citizens benefit directly from local government autonomy. The governor gave the charge during the swearing-in ceremony of the new council chairman held at the old Banquet Hall Government House, Bauchi. Correspondents. Our Government House correspondent Bashir Adamu files in this report as presented in our studios.
1: Governor Bala said the consistent conduct of local government elections by his administration since 2019 reflects its commitment to entrenching democracy and delivering effective administration at the grassroots. He noted that the just concluded elections, in which the Allied People's Movement APM won all 20 chairmanship seats and 319 out of 323 councillorship positions, presents a fresh opportunity for the local government to provide responsive and people-oriented governance. Governor Bala added that his administration has already laid the foundation by providing infrastructure and upgrading all 20 local government secretariats to guarantee effective service delivery. He further urged the chairman to ensure that the council resources and programs are channeled towards improving the well-being of residents, stressing that strong grassroots governance is key to the overall development of Bauchi State. Responding on behalf of his colleagues, the newly elected chairman of Ningi local government, Alhaji Yahuza Adamu, assured the governor that they would take their responsibility seriously and work to improve local government administration. He pledged that the chairman will strengthen the APM structure at the grassroots and support the governor's programs and political aspirations. Abdurrahman Muhammad Garba reporting.
0: The Allied People's Movement APM has won all 20 chairmanship seats contested in Bauchi State local government council elections. The results were announced by the Bauchi State Independent Electoral Commission, BASIEC, following the conclusion of voting, counting, collation and verification across the state. Political correspondent Rabiu Ishaq Muhammad was there, and his report is presented in our studios.
2: Declaring the result, the BASIEC chairperson Hajia Jummai S. Abubakar said all 20 APM candidates emerged victory in their respective local government areas. She said the commission has confirmed the candidate as duly elected, having satisfied the applicable legal requirement and scored the highest number of ballot boxes in their respective constituencies. The BASIEC chairperson commended Governor Bala Abdul Qadir Mohamed for his support to the commissions, stressing that the elections were conducted independently and in accordance with the law. The declared chairmanship winners are Bappa Aliyu Mohammed for Alkaliri, Umar Mohammed Aliyu for Bauchi, Zakka Luka Magaji for Ogoro, Ilya Isa for Damban, Ya Usama'ila Sadi for Darazaw, and Mohammed Abubakar Jibu for Das. Others are Ali Babu Gamawa, Mohammed Idris M. Ganjua, Mustafa

0: 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The rest are Abubakar Ibrahim Dembo Teuru, Habib Idris Usman, Imad winner in Walji, while Masoud Aliyu swear victory in Zaki local government area. On the consulative election, Basfek said the FEM won 319 of the 323 ward seats contested across the state, while remaining 4 seats were shared among 4 political parties, according to the commission. Social Democratic Party, SDP, won Dandang ward in Bauchi State local government area. National Rescue Movement, NRM, won Darazaw South in Darazaw. Zenith Labour Party, ZLF, Square, won Duot in Das. While Young Progressive Party, YPP, won Ziran ward in Giyade local government area. Umisal Masraju reporting.
1: The Foundation for Sustainable Smallholder Solutions has launched the Global Agricultural Entrepreneurship Academy as part of activities marking the 2026 International Youth Day. The activity known as GAI is designed to nurture the next generation of agricultural entrepreneurs, innovators and change makers across Africa and beyond. Correspondent Anas Dahiruluti has the rest of the story.
2: The brand and communication manager of FSSS, Clinton Inome, announced the initiative during a seminar, noting that the foundation, which is already improving agricultural productivity and strengthening livelihood for thousands of smallholder farmers across Bauchi State, seeks to transform innovative ideas into sustainable ventures. Inome said the academy will equip participants with the practical knowledge, entrepreneurial mindset, and connections required to develop impactful ventures. According to him, participants will have access to expert-led learning season, mentorship opportunities, industry insights, practical resources, and a growing community of young professionals committed to transforming agriculture. The executive director of FSSS, Isaiah Gabriel, said the initiative demonstrated the organization's commitment to empowering young people and accelerating innovation across food systems. He disclosed further that the organization's Groundbreakers initiative was created to stimulate conversation, inspire action, and connect young people with opportunities shaping the future of food. Gabriel says that the response to the first edition had been encouraging, while expressing optimism that the 2027 edition will be bigger and provide more opportunities for participants to engage and collaborate in person. Chief Executive Officer of Grab Livestock, Aisha Sidi, challenged young innovators to focus on the problem they sought to solve rather than technology itself.
1: The chairman Shingen Abba Youth Development Association SIDA, Comrade Zakaria Eliasu, has appealed to state government to provide adequate social amenities in Ngong Shingen Abba in Bauchi Metropolis. Comrade Zakaria Eliasu, who made the appeal while exchanging views with newsmen in Bauchi, said residents of the area lack adequate social amenities such as roads, hospitals, electricity, schools and water supply. He highlighted the value chain role played by the association in promoting peace, unity and coexistence among the diverse communities and called for people to support the association to enable it achieve its set objectives. Zakaria also urged the present administration of Governor Bala Muhammad to construct the road linking Dumi Junction, Shingen Abba, and Muhibba Quarters to Gambir Road Highway, saying the road, if constructed, will ease commuters' hardship. Bauchi State Mobile Court on Environmental Sanitation has sentenced Mr. Michael Abin and Mr. Wise Man of Rafinzurfi of Bauchi Local Government Area to 2 weeks imprisonment with an option of 30,000 naira fine each for violating environmental laws. Delivering judgment this Tuesday, Magistrate Lara Bahamisu of the Bauchi State Sanitation and Environmental Protection Agency Basipa Mobile Court said the defendant contravened Section 36 Subsection 1 of the Bauchi State Environmental Protection Law 2017. Magistrate Hamisu noted that the convict have the right to appeal the judgment at the Bauchi State High Court. She said the sentence, which followed the defendant plea for leniency, was intended to serve as a deterrent to others. In a related development, the court also ordered that residents of Ngorokuru, who were earlier served with appearance notices for obstructing stormwater channels and failed to appear, be reserved with fresh notices. The court emphasized that blockage of drainage channels remains a major cause of flooding and environmental degradation across the state. You are listening to Newsline, a news magazine program from the FM service of the BRC. Today, Wednesday, the 19th of August 2026, which is equivalent to 6th Rabiul Awal 1448 after the Hijrah of Prophet Muhammad sallallahu alaihi wasallam. Coming next, federal government declares zero tolerance for corruption in the health sector. Education stakeholders urge to strengthen implementation of the Hope Edu program to improve basic education. Zambian security forces arrest 11 people allegedly involved in an insurrection plot. French Prime Minister heckled on a visit to the area of the country worst hit by wildfires. This news is streaming live on BRC Watch Mobile app, Tune In Radio Gallery, Radio Garden, and My Tuner Radio apps. 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Of course, we'll be back after this message.
3: Journey to Nation Hood comes with varying degrees of challenges.
4: Our collective commitment to overcoming today's challenge is our legacy of building the future of our children.
3: Greatness never achieved under a chaotic situation. It is our duty to unveil a nation full of prospects.
4: Good days are the assurances of collective sacrifices in the manner of disciplined behavior and peaceful conduct.
3: From wherever we are, regardless of our tribe and origin, we remain brothers and sisters.
4: As wise men and women, young and old, we shall shun all tendencies of hatred. We shall say no to divisive plans. We shall uphold virtues of law abiding. Remember, destruction comes from evil, while peace is godly.
3: As we traverse under the ambit of freedom, the right of speech, association and complaint, those shall not be a license for us to act lawlessly. It is an act of crime and criminality detrimental to good citizenship to disregard our norms, culture, laws and orders.
4: Say no to violence and say yes to peace.
1: Glad to have you back, and now the news continues. Federal government has declared zero tolerance for corruption in the health sector, warning that diversion of healthcare resources could cost lives and undermine efforts to improve services nationwide across the country. The Coordinating Minister of Health and Social Welfare, Professor Muhammad Ali Pati, take place in Abuja during the inauguration of the joint task team of the ministry. The team comprised officials from the Federal Ministry of Health and Social Welfare and the Independent Corrupt Practices and Other Related Offences Commission ICPC to strengthen collaboration on prevention. Professor Apata said the ministry was already applying the efforts where significant public resources were being deployed, including BHCPF 2.0, where 774 officers, one per local government area, independently verify funds received and utilized. He added that verified national identification numbers were being used to authenticate beneficiaries, reduce duplication while tightening standards govern fund utilization and violation attracted clear consequences across supported programs nationwide already. He also charged members of the team to approach their assignment with professionalism, independence, courage and diligence while ensuring recommendations outlast the team and strengthen systems beyond its lifespan through sustained implementation. Also speaking, the permanent secretary in the ministry, Mr. Joe Kachalong, described the partnership with ICPC as timely and important, saying the team will be embedded in existing ministry structures and continuity. In his remarks, the chairman of the ICPC, Dr. Musa Aliyu, said the team gave practical expression to the MOU signed between the Commission and Ministry in October last year on oversight, adding that the agreement reflected a shared commitment to transparency, accountability and integrity, particularly in managing basic health care provision fund resources across Nigeria's health sector effectively. The Executive Secretary, Universal Basic Education Commission, UBEC, Dr. Aisha Garba, has urged education stakeholders to strengthen implementation of the HOPE-EDU program to improve basic education learning outcomes. Dr. Aisha Garba made a call while declaring open a thematic regional workshop for the State Universal Basic Education Board, SUBEP, directors and support officers from Southwest and North Central geopolitical zones. It is focused on Result Area 1 of the HOPE-EDU program, particularly the implementation of the structured pedagogy package and book supply chain system. She said the workshop period was a defining moment in the collective effort to strengthen the foundations of basic education and ensure that Nigerian children will acquire essential literacy and numeracy skills. The executive secretary explained that the federal government, in partnership with the World Bank, was committed to ensuring that the HOPE-EDU program will deliver qualitative and measurable outcomes. She said that the structured pedagogy package will build capacity in teaching and learning, teacher training and learning evaluations using evidence-based approaches to improve literacy and numeracy outcomes. According to her, the workshop will also focus on the book supply chain and track the trace system aimed at ensuring quality learning materials reach the right schools and pupils with transparency and accountability at every stage. Security forces in Zambia have seized weapons and arrested 11 people, including senior opposition figures allegedly involved in an insurrection plot. according to the country's top civil servant Patrick Kangwa, leading opposition candidate in last Thursday's presidential election, Biriam Mundumbili was also found at the scene of the raid in the capital, Lusaka. In an interview with BBC, Mundumbili dismissed the accusations as total fabrications, alleging security forces staged an attempt on his life during a raid at his home on Friday, with results from more than half of the constituencies announced. He is trailing incumbent Hakainde Hichilema, who is running for a second five-year term, having scored 62% of the votes, while Mundumbili, one of 13 challengers, has 36%. But the 55-year-old opposition leader had earlier claimed victory and alleged, without sharing the evidence, that there had been voting irregularities. Given details about the raid, Kangwa said the individuals arrested were connected to military plans involving foreign nationals and illegal military training camps. He added that they pose a serious threat to state security and held high-grade military weapons, ammunition, and other materials intended for use in an armed insurrection. He alleged that shots were fired at law enforcement officers, leading to an exchange of fires. French Prime Minister Sébastien Lecornu has been heckled on a visit to the area of the country worst hit by wildfires as blazes continue to cause further deaths and evacuation across Europe. About 200 people gathered at the town hall in La Poche, southwestern France on Monday, where 183 homes burned down. The organizer of a group of affected residents accused the Prime Minister of not wanting to meet them, while Lecornu's office says it has nothing to hide about how fire operations have been conducted. The Prime Minister announced €12 million of aid for the Gironde and Landes region, while the EU deployed assistance to Belgium and Spain. Lecornu said the aid, of which €10 million will go to Gironde and €2 million to Landes, will allow local authorities to launch projects without delay and build a sort of recovery plan. He also announced building permits for the equivalent reconstruction of homes destroyed by the fires will be issued within a month or even quicker. Ludivine, the organizer of the residence group, told the news agency the residents plan to file complaints to get truth, transparency and justice, and claimed they were blocked from meeting with the Prime Minister. And I'll end the program with a recap of the major stories once again. Newly elected local government council chairman in the state is charged to use their mandate to strengthen grassroots governance. Allied People's Movement sweeps all 20 chairmanship seats contested in Bauchester local government elections. Foundation for Sustainable Smallholder Solutions launches Global Agricultural Entrepreneurship Academy in Bauchi. And lastly, Bauchi State Mobile Court on Environmental Sanitation sentences two in Rafinzurfi to 2 weeks imprisonment. That's the end of the news as edited by Alhaji Abubakar and the production crew. I am your presenter, Kamaluddin Huilela, saying thank you for listening and goodbye.
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1: You have listened to Newsline before this advert. At 5 o'clock later in the day, there will be another set of the Newsline. Before then at 7 o'clock, we hope to link you off with FRCA Network Studios for National Network News. And like I said, while sunshine, then... Well, I'm sorry. Like I said, Rise and Shine and Voice of Inspiration will be coming vis-a-vis after the Newsline presentation, under which we'll be listening to, of course, I said cool, and when I say cool, I mean just some very beautiful musics to shine our ears so that our days will start afresh. Well, I'm thinking of, let's go with Loki Dube in the first place, though not cool but reggae at this time.

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0: Threatened to protect free speech, misinformation, and political violence.
2: The management is confident that PRIS, the President Bulletin, will fully satisfy that support after its 250 billion Series 1 fixed rate bond was oversubscribed.

still imposed restriction on interviews in Festus' confidence in the bank in Nigeria. So she says the goal of the transaction is to turn the investor confidence into increased financing for Nigerian enterprises, leading to job creation and a healthier economy. He expects us the 100 billion fund approved for the bank by President Tinubu will be used to prevent the bond's poison and cushion the impact of high interest rates for manufacturers and other POI customers. So the other dot ultimate objective of the transaction is to translate investor confidence into increased financing for Nigerian enterprises with a potential impact on industrial expansion, job creation, domestic value chain and economic competitiveness. The transaction represents

0: institutional investors.
1: President Bennett and West Group and Vice Chancellors of Nigerian universities to reposition the institution as agents of research, technological innovation, and economic development by translating academic findings into practical solutions. President Tinubu, represented by the Minister of State for Education, Professor Suyeba Ahmed, met the call at the 37th General Assembly of the Committee of Vice Chancellors of Universities, Nigerian Universities, CVCNU, hosted by the University of Inori, with the theme Building Resilient Universities for Nigeria. He stressed the need for effective university governance anchored in transparency, accountability, efficiency, academic freedom, and responsible management of public resources, while urging institutions to create pathways for young Nigerians to acquire relevant skills and turn innovative ideas into viable enterprises. The president also called for stronger partnerships among universities, government, industries, development partners, and local communities, particularly in agriculture, healthcare, energy, transportation, manufacturing, environmental sustainability, security, and digital technology. He further discussed how curriculum reforms had commenced, beginning with agriculture, to make university education more practical, responsive to labor market demands, and capable of improving graduate employability through internships, industry partnerships, and work-based

Cancel those subscriptions.

specific region when they receive a pre-election assess recognition delegation of the International Republican Institute, IRI, led by former U.S. Assistant Secretary of State for African Affairs, Ambassador J.D.E. Fraser. Professor Amuhuja said the Commission would strengthen its logistics arrangements, including collaboration with transport units, to ensure that polling units open at 8:30 a.m. on election day. He also said that the Commission would provide assistive devices for persons with disabilities, pregnant women, the elderly, and nursing mothers to improve access to polling units. On 2027 election year in Kibeye, the IRIC chairman called on political parties and candidates to embark on issue-based campaigns, ideas, and policies rather than violence and personal attacks. In a remark, the president, International Republican Institute, Dr. J.D.E. Fraser, expressed the institute's willingness to support Nigeria's preparations

Commons. According to the National Electoral Commission, IBEX has employed about 1.4 million actual cook personnel across more than 176,000 polling units nationwide for 2027 general election.

These are for sections command and the Nigerian Army have reaffirmed their commitment to a unified front in the ongoing battle against insecurity in the region, following a custom visit by the new acting commander of the 1 Brigade Nigerian Army, Colonel Joseph Omo, to the Commissioner of Police Ahmed Bello at the State Command headquarters in Gusau. Both agencies highlighted the necessity of deeper interagency collaboration. During the meeting, the security leaders emphasized that tackling banditry and insurgency requires a proactive, intelligence-driven approach that leverages the combined strengths

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Mas eu não posso, porque eu não ganho. Eu não preciso.

0: Commissioners, I make official August 19 kickoff date for the Presidential and National Assembly election campaigns. The ruling All Progressive Congress APC has assured party members that it will soon unveil a detailed nationwide campaign program. Before journalists in Abuja following a three-hour National Working Committee NWC meeting at Muhammad Buhari House, the APC National Publicity Secretary, Mr. Felix Mwoka, stated that the ruling party is deliberately structuring its strategy before hitting the stump. Acknowledging the designated launch date set by the electoral umpire, Mr. Mwoka clarified that the August 19 date marks the legal commencement of the campaign window rather than a mandatory requirement for parties to launch rallies immediately.
1: And this is what the first retired General Christopher Musa has told all Nigerians to work collectively towards strengthening national unity and ensuring the peaceful conduct of the 2027 general election. He made the call at the 2026 Open Newspapers and Public Lecture Impact Series and Awards in Abuja. Kendra Anthony has details.

I'm not sure if I'm going to be able to do that.

Oh.

0: whether there is a romance pledge to deepen collaboration with the federal government and development partners to improve healthcare services in the state. Obasanjo made the pledge in a degree at the opening of the Association of Radiologists of Nigeria, ARIN, 9th Annual General Meeting and Scientific Conference, as well as the launch of a book, Inaugural Lecture and Inauguration of Projects at the University of Medical Teaching Hospital, UMTH. Correspondent William Zenna reports.
1: The Abuja Movement Control Reforms Administration's commitment to supporting UMTH with available resources, a book titled Deity and Courage, the story of Professor Ahmed Ahidjo, 1918-2026, written by Dr. James Bola, chronicled the achievement of the hospital chief medical director. He commended medical director Professor Ahmed Ahidjo for exemplary leadership and significant contribution to the institution's growth, noting that UMTH has remained steadfast in saving lives, training medical professionals, and providing essential specialist services throughout the difficult days of insurgency and flooding in the state. We express appreciation to President Bola Tinubu for his continued support to the state, particularly in healthcare infrastructure, human capital development and institutional strengthening, as well as commended the Northeast Governor Commission for its intervention in the hospital and other governing institutions in the region. Unveiling the book, Governor Zulum donated the sum of 100 million naira for the book on behalf of the people of Borno State, while launching the book is Deputy Umar Usman Kadafo donated 5 Earlier in their brief remarks, Chairman Book Launch Committee Professor Shehu Liberty and Professor Benjamin Kabdo said their 479-page book, published in 2026, contained 21 chapters and chronicles the ongoing childhood education, professional development, leadership and contribution to the healthcare delivery. Professor Kabdo, while reviewing the book, described Professor Ahidjo's story as one of resilience, sacrifice, commitment and public service, the ongoing childhood education, professional development, leadership and contribution to the healthcare

0: Canadian ex-EMT, chief medical director, claimed the group had tried to garner their lessons for present and future leaders and interpreted responsibility, vision, and dedication to science. Earlier in his role, the chief medical director of the University of Maiduguri Teaching Hospital, Professor Ahmed Alejo, appealed for additional support to strengthen cancer care service at the hospital. The Minister of State for Regional Development, Obasanya Nyesom, said UMTH has remained a major center for healthcare delivery and training of medical professionals for more than 40 years. He commended the Chief Medical Director of the hospital, Professor Ahijo, for his efforts in responding to the impact of the 2024 grant and supporting the cancer center in line with President Bola Tinubu's Remote Hub agenda and the mandate of the Late Eastern Government Commission. He assured the hospital that the Late Eastern Government Commission will not only support its immediate requirement for the cancer center, but will also remain available to respond to further requests for equipment. In Maiduguri, Miriam Zamya, Radio Nigeria.
1: The National Institute of Training and Development, NITAB, says it will continue to champion the professionalization of training and development activities across the country's private and public sectors through economic shifts, industrial transformation, and technology advancement. President and Chairman of the Governing Council of the Institute, Mr. James Odo, stated this at the 33rd Annual Trainers Conference of the Institute in Jos. Correspondent Jose Abelson filed in the report.
2: The Nigerian Institute for Training and Development was set up to establish a home for human resource development professionals, immersing graduate training from an ad hoc administrative function to strategic imperative. The CIP conference, which is designed to be interactive and insightful, expects the participants to report to their various organizations with practical strategies for talent development. The president and chairman of NITAB, Mr. James Odus, said the theme, Talent Sovereignty, Engineering the Self, Replenishing the Oils of Nigeria, NITAB serves as a strategic blueprint for national development, stressing that a nation's ultimate independence, economic stability, and global competitiveness depends on its ability to develop, control, and continuously renew its human capital.
1: Secretary General of the National Directorate of Employment, Dr. Salas Ali Agara, represented by the Director of Planning, Research and Statistics of the Territory Government, NUIRI, said over 60% of the country's population is made up of persons under the age of 35.

state representative by the Secretary to the Department of the State, Mr. Samuel Jato, emphasized the need for collaboration. The Director General Public Infrastructure identified Dr. Francis Obong's strategy to successfully implement the economic schemes programming.

0: Please take a present tickets for the angels who are seen. Nigel International Authority. The London Antwerp Gate Network International. And also the Angel Civil Service. We're proud to state from yours. Your service made in Nigeria.
1: The Zona Director, Sagwan Radio Corporation of Nigeria, FRCN, Ibadan Zona Station, Mr. Onifemi Fulani, has called on members of staff to embrace digitization in the discharge of their duties. Mr. Fulani made the call while declaring open a one-day workshop on digital marketing organized by the management of FRCN, Ibadan Zona Station. The FRCN, Ibadan Zona Station, said the world has gone digital, hence the need for members of staff to migrate to it for dissemination of contents to the public.
2: And also how to send the proposition when I come in telling you that as a president. When I become the governor of Rivers, he will be able to the politics that is going on.
1: Earlier, the Deputy Director Marketing, Mr. Wale Afinjuomo, said the workshop was part of efforts at enlightening members of staff on digital marketing to enhance the nation's internally generated revenue.
3: This is

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1: It's 26 minutes past the hour. You're listening to the news on the network service of Radio Nigeria. In the headlines, presidential candidates have signed first musical ahead of the 2027 general election. Bank of Industry's launched President Bola Tinubu has honored President Bola Tinubu for another

0: is the attachment August 6th. Wolves come to trees, hunters look, moves in bad runs, and weather locusts. Stay tuned.
1: Hi there, Nigeria. A post-war bubble, and you might be a magician.

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0: Which need counsel from fucking somebody. Fucking code civil services paid. Even with a fucking unit. Feedback on bungalows. Counting blah blah blah blah. Federal civil servants. Unpaid. Firm by Epic Civil Service of the Federation. With a stupid ass career soundtrack. O-O-N-N-I. Paid. Wednesday, August 19, 2026. Thank you. Blah blah blah blah. Abuja FCP. Time 10 a.m. Registrar Wu Bo Gori. L-O-B-O-M. O-O-N. Permanent Secretary. Announcer. Thank you, Nigeria. Support our people.
1: Well, that is how far we can go on the network service of the FRC, and don't join us later at 4 o'clock in the day as we have to go back there for another set of news. In the meantime, you can get ready for our next scheduled program, which is midweek sport with Jennifer Emmanuel. But before then, the families of Chief Ajia Thomas Serkin Ginderimi Tokudu wish to announce the sudden death of late Elder Victoria Ajia Thomas, which took place on the 18th of August 2026. She died at the age of 64 years. She left behind two mom, her husband, four children, four grandchildren, two brothers, six sisters, and 10 grandchildren. Burial comes off on Friday, 21st of August. Sympathizers are to assemble at ATB Teaching Hospital by 8 a.m. for conveyance of course to the Kaukin Church, Yelwan Makaranta, for funeral services. Final entertainment come off after church service at Christian Cemetery, Yelwa Bauchi. Announcer Reverend Chuma Lassen for the family. It's 7:30. This is Midweek Sport.

is BRC 294.6 FM. Welcome to this week's edition of Midweek Sports, a program that brings to sports event both local, national, international as they unfold. I'm Jennifer Emmanuel, your host.

0: Let's start the program with the local sports news.
1: Wikitaris FC have secured a place in the semi-finals of the Bisok Harlem Pre-Season Tournament 2026, following an impressive 2-0 victory over defending champions Kamil Pilos in a highly competitive quarter-final encounter. The pride of Bauchi approached the game with purpose and determination, knowing that victory against the tournament players will be the key to progressing the next stage. Wikitaris dominated large spell of the encounter, showing good organization, composure, and attacking intent. The team continued to press for an opening goal and were rewarded shortly before the interval. Hassan Musa broke the deadlock in the 42nd minute, converting a well-created opportunity after a fine assist from Mohamed Ibrahim Reza to give Wikitaris a deserved 1-0 lead going into the break. The pride of Bauchi returned for the second half with renewed intensity and quickly doubled their advantage. Just 7 minutes after the restart, Abakari found the back of the net, capitalizing on a corner kick rebound to make it 2-0, putting Wikitaris firmly in control of the quarterfinal. Kano Pillars, the defending champions, attempted to fight their way back into the contest, but Wikitaris remained disciplined and resilient, protecting their advantage until the final whistle. Abakali's outstanding contribution was further recognized as he was named Man of the Match, capping a memorable performance in which he not only scored Wikitaris' second goal but also played a key role in the team's overall display. At full time, Wikitaris celebrated a well-earned 2-0 victory, eliminating the defending champions and booking their ticket to the semi-finals of the Bisok Harlem Pre-Season Tournament. In same game, Wikitaris' impressive campaign at the Bisok Harlem 2026 Pre-Season Tournament came to an end on Monday, after a dramatic semi-final encounter against Rangers B of Kaduna at the Mohamed Dikko Stadium, Katsina. The game ended 1-1 after regulation time, with Rangers B taking an early lead in the first minute and holding on to the advantage until the end of the first half. Wikitaris continued to push for an equalizer after the restart, and their persistence finally paid off in the 86th minute, when substitute Simon Ruben found the back of the net with a powerful header to level the score and force the match into a penalty shootout. The shootout proved decisive, with Wikitaris missing 2 penalties, while Rangers B missed 1 as the opponents advanced to the final of the competition. Despite the disappointment of the elimination, technical advisor coach Bola Abubakar Mohammed praised his players for their commitment and overall performance throughout the tournament. Speaking after the match, the coach explained that Wikitaris' primary objective in the Bisok Harlem competition was to assess the squad, build combination, and prepare adequately for the forthcoming NNL season. Wikitaris completed their Bisok Harlem 26 campaign with 5 matches played, 3 victories, 1 draw, and 1 semi-final defeat. The tournament provided valuable competitive composure for the squad and gave the technical crew an opportunity to assess the players, improve team cohesion, and identify areas requiring further work ahead of the new NNL season. The pride of Bauchi now turns attention to the next phase of preparations, with renewed determination to on the positive from Katsina and return stronger for the challenges ahead. Players of Football Academy have wrapped up another competitive pre-season test in Kano with a 1-1 draw against Barrow FC at the Sani Abacha Stadium. After a strong showing at the Bisok Harlem Pre-Season Tournament, the Bauchi Base Academy continued their pre-season journey with another valuable test against Barrow FC. Away from the local sports news, we now move to national stories. Rangers B have secured their place in the final of the ongoing Bisok Harlem Pre-Season Tournament in Katsina, after edging past Wikitaris FC in a dramatic semi-final encounter at the Mohamed Dikko Stadium. Rangers B's made the perfect start, taking the lead as early as the first minute through Okere Jude, giving the B's an early advantage. However, the game took a dramatic turn when Rangers B's were reduced to 10 men following the red card shown to Joel Goodluck. Rangers B's showed remarkable resilience, discipline, and determination to keep Wichita's at bay and force the match into a penalty shootout. The tension continued in the shootout, but Rangers V displayed composure from the spot to image 5-4 winners, sparking a celebration among the players and supporters. Katina United Football Club have received an official invitation to participate in the upcoming MPL Super 6 pre-season tournament scheduled to take place in just Plateau State. The invitation was conveyed in a letter dated 17 August 2026, addressed to the club chairman, supervising coordinator, Suraju Manufashi, and signed by the MPL chief operating officer, Davidson Uwumi. According to the invitation, the tournament is expected to commence on Wednesday at the Jos City Stadium. The preseason competition is designed to provide an important platform for clubs participating in continental competitions alongside selected MPL sites to fine-tune their squad ahead of the 2026-2027 MPL season. For Casino United, the tournament will offer the technical crew an opportunity to assess their squad, give new and emerging players valuable playing time, and further prepare the team for the demands of the new league season. The competition will also serve as a platform for participating clubs to feature and evaluate players who are expected to compete for the place in their respective squads during the 2026-2027 MPL campaign. Casino United invitation comes as the club continues preparations for the new season, with the team's participation expected to provide another significant test following their involvement in the ongoing Wissau Island pre-season tournament in Katsina. The Jos tournament is therefore expected to attract significant attention as club use the competitive to sharpen their squad, test their tactical plans, and build match fitness ahead of the new MPL season. In Bielsa's talent academy of Yenagoa, affiliated to FC Barcelona of Spain, came from 2 goals down to beat Uche Nkanu Football Academy of Upper Ivom State 3-2 in a match they won fixtures of the ongoing Nationwide League 1 under 19 Youth League decided at the Sam Sincere Stadium. Yenagoa Scarlet produced one of the tournament biggest comeback to defeat the Upper Ivom based side Uche Nkanu FA. James Anthony puts Uche Nkanu FA in front from a close effort while Overstein Daniel doubled the lead for the visitors. Despite the scoreline, Scarlet did not relent in their possessive style of play, mounting pressure on their opponents, and their efforts paid off on 37 minutes with Jude Onisoya scoring from a 30-yard shot to make it 2-1, having failed to convert several scoring chances in the opening minutes of the game. Substitute Uduka Joel leveled the scoreline before halftime from Mika Kilete, beautiful delivery. Kilete Mika on 71 minutes made it 3-2 from Christopher James. Brilliant efforts to slot in the ball. Up next, Bielsa Starlet will be facing local rival Bielsa United Feeders in their second fixtures at the Samson CRCR Stadium by 3 p.m. The Solid Mariners have their nerves to inch past their years. The Sao Island preseason tournament host Casino United 4-3 and book a place in the last four of the ongoing tournament following a tense 1-1 draw in regulation time at the Mamadou Dikou Stadium, Katsina. Nasra United struck first in the 4th minute through right back Abubakar Abdullahi to take the lead, but the Wolves responded with a spirited second half equalizer through Abba Musa in the 71 minute that forced the contest into a short out. In a gripping finale, composure from the spot proved decisive as Nasra United converted 4 of 5 penalties to silence the home crowd. Goalkeeper Anna Godwin was the standout performer, producing crucial saves during the regulation time and penalty shootout session, and was deservedly named man of the match by organizers of the preseason tournament.

0: Mr. Abuja, where the National Sports Commission has reaffirmed its commitment to the development, promotion and internationalization of traditional sports in the country. Chairman of NSC, Malam Shehu Diku, gave the assurance during a visit to the Abula venue at the Moshood Abiola Stadium Package B in Abuja. Diku said a dedicated budget line has been created for the sector for the first time in the history of sports administration in the country. He stated that traditional sports, which include Abula, Dembe, Kokua, Longa and Ayo, are an important part of Nigerian sporting heritage and deserve sustained investment, wider participation and international exposure. The sport administrator further disclosed plans to encourage the leadership of the Traditional Sport Federation of Nigeria to strengthen engagement with other African countries and promote Nigerian traditional sports internationally. Diku explained that traditional sports should be beyond festival and local competitions and be developed into internationally recognized sporting discipline. He expressed particular optimism about the growing international interest in Nigerian traditional sports, citing interest from investors in Saudi Arabia, in Dembe and other traditional sporting disciplines. He urged the Traditional Sport Federation of Nigeria to take competitions to other parts of the country.
1: Nigeria's men and women beach volleyball team have departed the country for the 2026 African Beach Volleyball Championship in Alexandria, Egypt. The Nigerian contingent will represent the country at the Continental Championship as they battle against some of African best beach volleyball team for honors. The tournament in Alexandria is expected to provide a major platform for Nigerian players to test themselves against top positions while competing for continental glory. The team will now focus on their preparations ahead of the championship as Nigerians seek a strong performance on the African stage.
0: And now we move to Maiduguri, where the Pride of Northern Nigeria Alkanemi Warriors FC will participate in the NFF Super 6 tournament scheduled to take place in Jos Plateau State. The competition, organized by the Nigerian Football Federation, is designed to provide Nigeria's continental representatives with quality preparation ahead of their respective CAF campaigns. Okonomi Warriors FC last featured on the continental stage in 2024 after winning the President Federation Cup against Abia Warriors FC. The Babagana Umaru Zulum boys are currently undergoing intensive training under the supervision of newly recruited CAF Elasin coach King Emmanuel. The Pride of the North has also strengthened the squad with the acquisition of several high-profile and experienced players as preparations continue. Speaking shortly after today's training, assistant coach of Elkanemi Warriors FC coach Ishaq Hussein Ibuni said they will soon unveil the new players and inshallah they will all smile. Their target is to go far in the continental competition when the NNL campaign kickoff. Our target is to secure one of the promotion tickets to the Premier League.
1: Nigeria Aquatic Federation has announced September 5th, 2026 as the new date for the annual grassroots swimming initiative, which will be held in honor and remembrance of the late president of the federation, Dr. Chabalen Nnamdi Doku.
0: The event, which was earlier postponed following the passing of Dr. Doku, will now serve as a fitting tribute to his contributions to the development of aquatic in Nigeria and his commitment to creating opportunities for young swimmers to discover and develop their talent. The second edition of Swim to the Future is an annual initiative of the Nigerian Aquatic Federation designed to promote grassroots participation, youth development and talent discovery. Under the leadership of the current president of the Nigerian Aquatic Federation, Lekan Fatodu, the federation is committed to developing swimming at the grassroots as well as strengthening the development of all aquatic sports in Nigeria. Speaking on the rescheduled event, President Honorable Fatodu
1: said the Federation remains determined to build a sustainable pathway for youth swimmers from the grassroots to the highest level of national and international competition. Fatodu added that holding the event in honor of Dr. Duku gives it an even deeper significance. The September 5th event is an event for children between age 5 to 14, and it is expected to bring together young swimmers, coaches, officials, school, club and stakeholders in a celebration of swimming and youth development. The Federation believes that the initiative will provide a platform for emerging talent to gain valuable competitive experience while strengthening the foundation for a new generation of elite Nigerian swimmers. Away from the national story, we now move to international story.

Cameroon defeated Tournament debutant Malawi in the final of the Women's African Cup of Nations on Sunday, winning the trophy for the first time. The indomitable Lionesses, who failed to qualify for the previous edition of the tournament, have lost on their last three appearances in the final. All to 10-time winners Nigeria, Maria Nga scored twice and Naomi Eto once in the final in Rabat, as the indomitable Lionesses became queens of African football for the first time. Nga Manga missed a glorious chance to complete her hat-trick 3 minutes into the second half when she went past Sikelu but fired wide from 6 yards with the goal gapping. Cameroon's triumph is all the more remarkable given that the indomitable Lionesses missed the 2024 edition of WAFCON and failed to qualify for this year's finals, losing 3-1 on aggregate to Algeria in their second round tier. However, the Central Africans advanced to the tournament after the Confederation of African Football expanded the finals from 12 to 16 teams, thereby allowing the 4 highest-ranked losers, led by Cameroon, to be added for the 2-yearly competition, which Morocco hosted for the 3rd consecutive time. The two sisters were well marshalled by the Cameroon defense, who ensured that Southern Africans were unable to secure a fairly tough ending to their unexpected run at the tournament. The Scorchers had their best chance just after the hour mark as Cameroon keeper Michelle Bihina saved a low effort from Tabitha Chawinga before her young sister turned and fired the rebound wide. Cameroon, for winning the title, pick up $2 million in prize money and become just the first side to win the title after Nigeria, Equatorial Guinea and South Africa. Both sides will feature at the 2027 Women's FIFA World Cup in Brazil alongside fellow WAFCON semi-finalists Algeria and Morocco. Nigerian junior D3 Greece have officially punch their tickets to the 2027 FIBA Under-19 Women's Basketball World Cup in China, wrapping up a highly inspiring round at the 2026 FIBA Under-18 Women's AfroBasket with a hard-earned silver medal. Despite a narrow 77-68 defeat to defending champions Mali in final, the Nigerian girls leave Abuja with their heads held high, having secured the ultimate prize of global qualification while providing they belong at the very summit of African youth basketball, a display of total resilience facing a Malian squad chasing their 3rd consecutive title. Nigeria was put on the back foot earlier, ending the first quarter trailing 26-15. However, the true character of the junior Tigres shone through for the remainder of the game. Refusing to back down, the Nigerian side outscored the reigning champions 15-13 in the second quarter. They then matched Mali blow for blow throughout the entire second half, trying the 3rd quarter 13-13 and turning the 4th quarter into a thrilling 25-25 shootout. Ultimately, it was only that early 1st quarter deficit that separated the two sides in a fiercely competitive final. The final showcased the immense individual talents being nurtured, with the Nigerians set up with several players leaving it all on the floor. Captain Fantastic Favour Aneri delivered an absolutely masterclass, posting her best performance of the tournament. She recorded a massive double-double with 23 points and 10 rebounds, adding to 2 assists, and still she finished with a efficiency rating of 26, cementing her status as a true leader. Relentless offensive threat, Tobi Owolabi continued to be a vital engine for Nigeria's defense. Despite facing intensive defensive pressure, she fought her way to 19.4 rebounds and an assist, keeping the junior Tigres firmly in the fight until the final buzzer. While the results stint in the moment, the overachieving narrative for Nigerians is overwhelmingly positive.
This silver medal cap of a tournament defined by Trinidad's character from bouncing back after a group stage loss to Cameroon to dominating them in the quarterfinals and silencing the home crowd against Cote d'Ivoire in the semis. By reaching the final, Nigeria successfully achieved the primary objective, securing one of Africa's two tickets to the 2027 FIBA Under 19 Women's Basketball World Cup in China. With the invaluable high stake experience under their belt, the World Cup bounce junior triggers have laid a formidable foundation. Armed with emerging stars like Anari and Owalabi, the future of Nigerian women's basketball remains exceptionally bright as the team shifts its focus to representing the continent on the global stage next year. With our report on World Cup bounce junior triggers secure Afro-Basketball silver after valiant final stand, we end this week's edition of Midweek Sports. Do join us for another fresh package of the program, same time, same station. On behalf of Bouncing Radio Corporation, my studio manager, Mohammed Haruna, I remain your uncle, Jennifer Emmanuel, saying goodbye.

0: Next week on Wednesday at 7:30, there will be a fresh package of the program, Midweek Sport with Jennifer Emmanuel. At exactly 8 o'clock, you'll be listening to repeat broadcast of our daily program, Yodokobi, and much more than you will come later at 8:30. But before then, a visit to Commercial Services Directorate.
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5: 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We know the implication of being a local government chairman. especially at this point in time when we are in transition, we are going to do our best. And our major task, Your Excellency, apart from maintaining the local government, is to ensure that the structure of our party all the way, all the candidates of the APM have win the election, and by the special grace of God.
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Later at 3 o'clock in the day we'll be back with another English segment of presentation and will be the last for the day. 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
1: Yes, the news read by Adamuni Yaki forced the main items. Federal government pushes for women leadership in green economy. And a stakeholder in digital switchover calls on authorities to save consumers from being compelled to purchase new decoders. Also in the news, World Health Organization expresses hope that Ebola outbreak in the Democratic Republic of Congo can still be contained. This news is streaming live on BRC Bouch mobile app, tuned in Radio Gallery, Radio Garden, and MyTuna Radio apps. 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Now, the news in full. The federal government has called for the removal of structural barriers limiting women's leadership in the green economy, while calling for more access to capital, technology, and markets. The Minister of Regional Development, Mr. Abubakar Momo, made the call at the Women's International Green Summit and Exhibition, Week C 2026 in Lagos. Momo, represented by Dr. Okoduga Dauda, Vice President, Corporate Services, Nigerian Society of Engineers, for the 2026 Executive Committee term, said women were already driving innovations in renewable energy, climate smart agriculture, recycling, and clean cooking. He said the government must move beyond inviting women to participate in the green transition and create conditions that will enable them to lead it. The minister said the green economy must create opportunities for women to own enterprises, control productive assets, and participate fully in economic development. According to him, the transition should generate jobs, strengthen food security, expand energy access, improve public health, and build resilient communities. He said regional development should go beyond roads and physical infrastructure to encompass human resilience, local economies, ecosystems, and livelihoods. The minister cited solar-powered street lights installed across Niger Delta communities as an example of interventions that had improved mobility, extended commercial activities, and enhanced security. He said the Niger Delta Agricultural Development Investment Fund could help women transition from subsistence farming to commercially viable climate-smart value chains. Momo said the ministry was ready to work with WEKSE organizers to translate summit resolutions into practical partnerships capable of creating sustainable livelihoods, resilient communities, and investable women-led green enterprises. Earlier, the president of the Women in Renewable Energy Association, WIRE, Dr. Anita Nana Okoribido, identified inadequate finance as the biggest barrier to women's participation in the energy transition. She also identified tradition and weak implementation of policies as major obstacles to women's participation in the green economy. Nana Okoribido urged policymakers to give women a voice in decisions on energy, climate policy, and green investment. The theme of the summit is empowering women to lead Africa's green transition, enhanced by innovation, inclusion, and impact, brought together policymakers, investors, entrepreneurs, and women leaders. Also, Senator Augustine Akobundu, Deputy Chairman, Senate Committee on National Planning and Economic Affairs, described climate change as an economic and national security challenge. The Governor of Osun, Mr. Ademola Adeleke, said women needed access to skills, technology, finance, markets, and policy platforms.

helped to make women's leadership central to Africa's green transition. Mr. Pinomo Ogunwanyi, a broadcaster and digital switchover stakeholder, has urged authorities to integrate existing digital terrestrial television DTT infrastructure into the free TV platform. This is with a view to avoiding compelling consumers to purchase new decoders. Ogunwanyi, who made the call in an interview with Newsmen, said compelling users to abandon existing devices could discourage public acceptance of the DSO program. He said although public awareness of the DSO and free TV programs remained high, consumers who already owned DTT decoders were reluctant to buy new devices. Ogunwanyi said it is actually wrong to ask someone to abandon a product to buy another version of the same product, and that what should be done is to improve on what is already existing by carrying both DTT and DTH along and rectifying signal issues wherever they exist. Ogunwanyi noted that while first-time users were purchasing the new DTH decoders, existing users were being discouraged by the additional financial burden of acquiring another device. He said the DTH decoder was currently sold for 18,000 as a one-off payment, providing users with access to available channels without recurring subscription fees. According to him, the activation process is relatively seamless, but users require accredited installers to properly position the equipment and track satellite signals. He urged the relevant authorities and regulators to address the technical gap between DTT and DTH platforms, stressing that integrating both systems will strengthen public confidence and promote wider adoption of the DSO program. The federal government has announced its readiness to invest more resources in critical infrastructure to fast-track economic and human development in the Northeast region. Minister of State for Regional Development, Uba Ahmadu, made this known while speaking to newsmen shortly after inaugurating a fertility center and ensuite maternity ward in Maiduguri. Reports have it that the facilities were constructed and equipped by the Northeast Development Commission, NEDC, at the University of Maiduguri Teaching Hospital, UMTH. Ahmadu said that the center was one of the components of NEDC's intervention in the health sector, among many other projects being executed by the commission in some health institutions within the region. The minister reiterated President Bola Tinubu's administration's commitment to bridging the critical infrastructure gap through NEDC's intervention initiative. Ahmadu, however, said that the federal government's commitment was essential to the region's region's stabilization after a decade and a half of insurgency. He also announced that his ministry had expended billions of naira on implementing vital people-centered programs through the NEDC. In a remark, Governor Babagana Zulum commended NEDC for the interventions in Borno State, especially the MRI machine recently procured for the University of Maiduguri Teaching Hospital. Avoid politics of bitterness. Preserve the legacy of Bauchi State as one united family. This news broadcast comes to you from the 94.6 FM Bauchi. This news is also streaming live on BRC Bauchi mobile app, TuneIn, Radio Gallery, Radio Garden, and MyTuna Radio apps. You can also download BRC Bauchi mobile app on Play Store or App Store, or visit our website on www.brcradiobauchi.org and other social media handles. Sri Lanka said it will introduce criminal penalties for unauthorized foreign exchange transfers following cabinet approval to amend the country's foreign exchange law. The proposed amendment will affect the Foreign Exchange Act No. 12 of 2017, which the government said contains gaps that limit criminal action against certain outward remittances. According to the government, the amendment will cover advance payments made overseas for imported goods where the goods are not brought into Sri Lanka within a reasonable period. It said such remittances could subsequently be classified as unauthorized foreign exchange transfers. The government said that under the existing law, the Central Bank of Sri Lanka can impose a financial penalty equivalent to the

0: value of an unauthorized remittance calculated in Sri Lankan rupees. However, the law does not currently classify such conduct as a criminal offense. According to the government, the absence of criminal provisions has limited the ability of investigative and law enforcement agencies to institute criminal proceedings over the unauthorized movement of funds out of the country. The cabinet, therefore, approved a policy proposal to introduce specific criminal provisions into the law. The proposal was submitted by the president in his capacity as Minister of Finance, Planning and Economic Development. The World Health Organization, WHO, says the Ebola outbreak in the Democratic Republic of Congo can still be contained despite its continued spread across the country. Tiano Balde, World Health Organization incident manager, said the outbreak could be brought under control within 3 months if adequate resources were provided. The outbreak, Congo's worst of 17, has killed at least 2,325 people, making it the second deadliest Ebola outbreak on record. Balde said the situation had worsened since the World Health Organization initially projected that the spread could be reversed within 3 months, with the outbreak now extending to a sixth province. The World Health Organization has so far raised about 60% of the $115 million needed to fund the Ebola response. Balde identified delayed detection, overstretched surveillance teams, armed conflict, and shortages of vaccines and treatments for the Bundibugyo strain as major challenges. He said containment efforts were being stepped up, with 400 additional beds added over the past 2 weeks. He added that more epidemiologists will be deployed to trace contacts of infected people. He, however, said that the outbreak remained far from being contained, noting that between 70 and 80% of new cases had no known link to previously identified patients. According to him, the development indicated that the virus was continuing to spread undetected in several areas. Dr. Wesam Mankwola, Africa Center for Disease Control and Prevention, Africa CDC, Head of Emergency Preparedness and Response, said the full extent of the outbreak remained unclear. The World Health Organization Emergency Committee is meeting to review the outbreak, which was declared a public health emergency of international concern by the UN agency on May 17. The committee is expected to decide whether to extend the emergency declaration and issue recommendations to countries on measures to curb the spread. And to end the news, here are the main points once again. We brought it to you that the federal government is pushing for women leadership in green economy. Also in the news, a stakeholder in digital switch over calls on authorities to save consumers from being compelled to purchase new decoders. Also in the news, World Health Organization expresses hope that Ebola outbreak in the Democratic Republic of Congo can still be contained. That's the end of the news. I am Adamu Hamid Meyaki saying good morning.
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City time check is quarter after 11. Stay tuned for our next scheduled program, Learning by Radio.

Good day, my dear listeners. Welcome to Learning by Radio with Oluchi, a show that teaches English language and communicating in simple words. Emphasis on simple words. This show is tailored towards teaching down to little as 5-year-old children English language. So what this means is that when your 5-year-old child or when a 5-year-old person listens to this show, they should be able to understand what is being taught. So at intervals, I go to switch from English to Pidgin language. My name is Unsu Oluchi, and I'll be going for a short break. Don't touch that dial.

Welcome back, and today we'll be doing learning by radio. First of all, let's understand what communication is. Communication is the act of passing messages, whether verbally or non-verbally. But for the course of this show, we'll focus on verbal aspects. One of the core ways we communicate here in Nigeria is English language, which also happens to be our official language. What this means is that English language is the language we use in formal settings, in the office, in the marketplace. It doesn't mean that our indigenous languages are gone, but it means because of the numerous languages that we have, Nigeria happens to be a multilingual nation. What this means is that we have plenty languages in Nigeria, and because of that, we had to find a common ground. Then that common ground, also because of colonization, English happens to be our official language. I'm sure you understand everything that I've said, but if you don't understand, we'd appreciate later on if you communicate this with us through our official accounts. The English language, when used in communication, falls into two big groups. The two groups are lexical words and grammatical words. I'm taking my time slowly so that we can take notes if needs be. And actually, there are needs for us to take notes. We have the lexical words and the grammatical words. Now, for the lexical words, they are also known as meaning carriers. I'll repeat again, they are known as meaning carriers. These are words that carry real meaning in themselves. These words, now words will be say, when you talk them, person will understand automatically what you they try to talk. If you say sit down, it means say person wants sit. If you say sit, it means someone should take a seat. They carry meaning in themselves without the grammatical words. You can picture them mentally. You feel use your brain, your eyes, close your eyes. If you picture lexical words. For example, we have teacher, we have market, we have eat, we have tall, we have carefully. These words fall under noun, verbs, adjective, adverbs. You can draw lexical words. You can imagine saying someone is running. You can draw a running person. You can draw a tall person. Now, this way you could take no lexical words in a sentence. Moving on, we have grammatical words. Grammatical words are known as sentence glue. Like, you know this thing they call top bond. To glue something together. Super glue. Now, what can grammatical words be? It they help to glue other words together. These are words that don't have strong meaning in themselves, but hold sentences together. They fall under the class of speech as preposition, pronouns, conjunction, and articles, basically. You can have them as example, in, on, he, she, and, but, a, and the. These words, as you listen to them, it don't make sense. A, and, but. It can't make sense on its own, unlike lexical words. You say teacher. You go not say, oh, now person where they teach. Are you beginning to see the differences? I'm sure as we go on, you would be able to put these things together. They are helping words and not picture words, unlike the lexical words. So in summary, lexical words equals to full meaning. Grammatical words equals to grammatical rules. Now, let's practice. We'll be playing a game titled, Which is Which? This game is to help us internalize the little that we have learned. I'm not going to be bamboozling us with a lot of knowledge so that you will be getting this tiny bit of knowledge, internalizing them and using them each time this show is played. I'll say some words and you shout lexical or grammatical. Ready? Let's go. Dog. But. Beautiful. With. Wow, you all are so smart. I am so happy that my listeners are smart people. Now let's do it together. Dog happens to be lexical word, but happens to be grammatical word. Beautiful happens to be a lexical word. With
happens to be a grammatical word. You can actually just clap for yourself right now. Now let's try full sentences. The quick runner jumped over the lazy dog. The quick runner jumped over the lazy dogs. The lazy dog. Now with your book and Bible, you can differentiate the lexical words and the grammatical words. The grammatical words are quick, runner, jumped, lazy, and dog. You see that if you use this word, as they call them, quick, runner, jumped, lazy, dog, it makes sense already. It makes sense, but something is missing. The glue, the rhythm is missing out. That's what the grammatical word comes to do, to give it that glue and that rhythm, to join them together, to bond all of them together. Now, in that sentence, the grammatical words are they over the. They help us to connect. They are called connectors. There are a lot of things that you can call the grammatical words. You can call them glue. You can call them connectors. You can call them sentence glue. I'm sure you understand. See how they work together. The grammatical word help the lexical word to join together. Let's go for this short break. We'll be right back.

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You're listening to Learning by Radio on BRC2 94.6 Bauchi. The program is on effective and simple communication in English and a recap on what we have been learning so far. We've spoken about what communication is, verbal and non-verbal. We also spoke about the two big groups in English language, which we have the lexical words and the grammatical words. The lexical words are meaning carrier words. They are words that when they stand on their own, they make meaning. For example, we have careful, teacher, market, eat, tall, and they fall under this word branch noun, verbs, adjective, and adverbs. You can draw these words mentally. Now, for the grammatical words, they are also known as sentence glue. These are words that don't have strong meaning on their own, but they hold lexical words together. We've done examples like where we play the game of saying what category these words fall under, like dog, beautiful, birth, we. For the sake of those who are just joining us, we have lexical words and grammatical words in English. The lexical words can stand on their own. Grammatical words cannot stand on their own. For example, the quick runner jumped over the lazy dog. Quick, runner, jumped, lazy, dog. These are lexical words. And the over the are grammatical words, which are just connectors. Now, why do we need the grammatical and the lexical words category? One reason why we need them is so that we can understand English faster. Another reason why we need them is to avoid mistakes where we are skipping. It's a bit to say, the boy is coming, say the boy coming. So now, understanding grammatical words and lexical words, you will know that is also important because it is a gluing word. To sound more natural, it helps us sound more natural, to flow smoothly with language. For example, I have examples even in Pidgin language saying, I dey go market, but full English needs grammar words. I am going to the market. But in Pidgin, say, I dey go market. Now, without the day, you will say, I go market. It will give you another meaning. I go market. Or you say, go market. You know, there are just a lot of meanings that will go around if you don't use this grammatical word. They seem little, but they help in passing our messages effectively. Thank you for listening to today's program, Learning by Radio. On behalf of my producer, Mr. Tukamanzo, whose effort has been instrumental in today's show, I sign off as your host, Wonsu Oluchi. Till we meet next time, don't touch the dial. Bye for now.

Well, before, you've listened to Learning by Radio. Of course, like we always say it, we entertain, we educate, and of course we inform. That is a part of the education, this program, Learning by Radio, because it tells you do's and don'ts in English language. Continue being with 94.6 BRC FM Bochi. There are lots of these programs, in case if you may not know, but just be with the dial and you will find out that you have a lot to learn while listening to the dial. So the time check is 11:30. It's now time for next scheduled program. The guy getting which should be a situation that's in the body goes to the case or a couple of women should have already. Baramajega Shirum Daga Gidan Community Aisararu

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The families of Chief Ajia Thomas, Sarkin Gindirimi ta Kudu, wish to announce the sudden death of late Elder Mrs. Victoria Ajia Thomas, which took place on the 15th August 2026. She died at the age of 64 years. She left behind to mourn her is her husband, four children, four foreign children, two brothers, six sisters, and 10 grandchildren. Burial comes up on Friday, 21st August 2026. Sympathizers also assemble at Butch Hospital by 8 a.m. for the convenience of the corpse to Cooking Church, Yelwa Makaranta, for funeral service. 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

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And now we invite you to stay tuned for the broadcast of the state news.

The time is 3 o'clock from the FM service of the Bauchi Radio Corporation. Here's the news read by Khadija Rilwan Parra. First, the main items. Bauchi State Local Government Service Commission organizes sensitization workshop for local government staff aimed at equipping them for their promotion examination. Newly elected chairman Katagum Local Government swears in his deputy and 20 councillors of the local government. Executive Chairman Gamawa Local Government calls on the newly sworn in councillors of the local government to prioritize welfare and development of their respective areas. This news is streaming live on BRC Bauchi mobile app. Tune in Radio Gallery, Radio Garden and Maituna Radio apps. You can also download BRC Bauchi mobile app on Play Store and App Store or visit our website on www.brcradiobauchi.org and other social media handles. Now the news and details. Bauchi State Local Government Service Commission, in collaboration with Dugge Management Services Limited, has organized a two-day sensitization workshop for 2,332 local government staff ahead of the 2025 promotion examination. The workshop, held at the multipurpose indoor sports hall in Bauchi, is aimed at preparing participants with the necessary knowledge, techniques, and understanding required to excel in the promotion examination. In his welcome address, the Permanent Secretary of the Bauchi State Local Government Service Commission, Alhaji Kani Muhammad, described the training as the timely and important to the development of human capital in the local government service. He said human capital remain one of the most important factors of production, noting that the state government had invested substantially in the promotion examination exercise. Alhaji Kani urged the participant to regard the opportunity as a platform for career advancement while encouraging them to remain committed to their duties and contribute meaningfully to effective service delivery. Giving an overview of the training program, the chairman of Dugge Management Services Limited and consultant to the exercise, Alhaji Gombo Magaji, urged participants to pay close attention to the sessions. He said the knowledge and understanding gained from the workshop will enhance their preparedness for the promotion examination and improve their chances of advancing to higher grades within the local government service. Declaring the workshop open, the chairman of the Bauchi State Local Government Service Commission, Alhaji Abubakar Muhammad Wabi, disclosed that staff of the state's 20 local government areas covering batch A and B with about 2,332 employees expected to participate. According to him, the local government staff have benefited from various incentives and training opportunities since the current administration assumed office, describing the initiative as part of efforts to develop human capital, enhance productivity, and improve service delivery. Alhaji Wabi explained that objective of the workshop was to equip participants with new ideas, develop and techniques that will prepare them adequately for the promotion examination and enable them to progress to the next grade levels. He therefore urged the participants to take the training seriously, remain attentive throughout the sessions and apply the knowledge acquired in their examination preparation. In his vote of thanks, the director of training, Bauchi State Local Government Service Commission, Alhaji Garba Mbashi, appreciated the chairman of the commission, Alhaji Muhammad Wabi, the permanent secretary, and the entire management team for their commitment and prompt response toward organizing the exercise. The newly elected chairman of Katagum Local Government Area, Yusuf Baba Yozaki, has sworn in his deputy, Musbahu Ibrahim Gwasamai, alongside 20 councillors of the local government. The swearing-in ceremony was conducted by the presiding judge of Upper Sharia Court 1 Azare, Malam Baba Muhammad Gadau, at the Katagum Local Government Secretariat in Azare. The ceremony was attended by a large number of residents, traditional rulers, political stakeholders, community leaders, and other well-wishers from across the local government area. In his welcome address, the acting head of administration of Katagum Local Government, Muhammad Garb Al-Ali, congratulated the newly elected chairman and councillors on their victory in the local government elections held on Monday, August 17, 2026.
Speaking at the occasion, the chairman of the Allied People's Movement in Kasagum local government, Haladu Ganarumadara, congratulated the chairman, his deputy, and all the councillors on their victory on that APM platform. He commended party stakeholders in the local government area and the Bauchi State Governor, Senator Bala Abdul Qadir Muhammad, for their efforts towards ensuring the success of the party in the election. Haladu Ganaru also commended Yusuf Babayo Zaki for his developmental achievements, which he said contributed to his re-election. In his remarks, the newly sworn-in deputy chairman Musbahu Ibrahim Gwasami expressed appreciation to the people of Katagum for giving them another opportunity to serve. He pledged to work closely with the chairman to promote development across the local government area and to support efforts towards strengthening the APM and its candidates across Bauchi State in the 2027 general election. In his vote of thanks, the newly sworn-in chairman Yusuf Babayo Zaki expressed gratitude to the people of Katagum local government area, political leaders and traditional rulers for their support and confidence in his administration. He promised to consolidate to his previous achievements and implement more development projects aimed at improving the living conditions of residents in both urban and rural communities across Katagum local government area. As part of the ceremony, the chairman commissioned a new bus for the local government councillors to facilitate their movements and enable them to effectively carry out their official responsibilities. The newly elected chairman Bogoro local government area, Pastor Sakkali Kamagaji, has sworn in 13 councillors of the 13 wards in Bogoro local government. The chairman charged the councillors to uphold dignity.

وأجروا local government. He assured the people of the area to deliver on the confidence reposed in them. Also speaking, the councillor secretary, Mr. Suibam Daniel Dauda, expressed happiness for the successful conduct of the election and called on the chairman to deliver on his promises and embrace all irrespective of any differences. Also speaking at the event, the Gumzar of Zar Chiefdom, Marcus Kokoyake, thanked the new chairman and his councillors and charged them to deliver on their mandate. The Gumzar, who was represented by the district head of Bogoro, Mr. Anuhu Tafida, added that they will remain committed to be loyal to the leadership and called on the chairman to be prayerful to God to see him through. Earlier in his speech, the councillor Dutz Alawan, Mr. Ibrahim Ishaya, who expressed appreciation on behalf of the councillors, appreciated Governor Bala Abdul Kadir Muhammad for giving them another opportunity to serve second term, pledged to support the chairman and the state governor to other in order to ensure they deliver their mandate, especially to those at the grassroots. Avoid politics of bitterness, preserve the legacy of Bauchi State as one united family. This news broadcast comes to you from the 94.6 FM Bauchi. This news is also streaming live on BRC Bauchi mobile app. Tune in Radio Gallery, Radio Garden and MyTuna Radio apps. You can also download BRC Bauchi mobile app on Play Store, App Store or visit our website on www.brcradiobauchi.org and other social media handles. Now the news continues. The Executive Chairman Gamawa Local Government, Ali Babayo, has sworn his deputy alongside newly elected councillors of the 18 political wards in the area. Speaking at the swearing-in held at the local government secretariat in Gamawa, Ali Babayo charged the new council members to do everything possible in justifying the confidence reposed in them by the electorate, third ward providing effective, transparent and accountable leadership at the grassroots. He enjoined them to prioritize the welfare and development of their respective areas, promote peace and unity, and work closely with their communities in addressing their yearning and aspirations. The chairman congratulated the newly elected councillors and called on them to regard their victories as a call to service and a mandate from the people, rather than merely an achievement. He therefore commended the governor the good people of Gamawa local government for the maturity shown, as well as peaceful and orderly participation in the just concluded elections, noting that the electorate had once again demonstrated their commitment to democracy by freely exercising their constitutional rights to elect candidates of their choice. While describing the elections as successful, peaceful and credible, the chairman commended all those who contributed toward the successful and conduct of the exercise. He assured the people of Gamawa local government that his doors will always remain open for their advices and promised to carry everybody along irrespective of any differences. The executive chairman therefore pledged to continue supporting the present administration under the leadership of Governor Bala Abdul Kadir Muhammad to enable them continue discharging his responsibilities in accordance with the law and in the overall interests of the people. Speaking on behalf of the newly sworn in councillors, the councillor representing Kupdi Ward, Ibrahim Saidu, promised to do their best for the success of the present administration in the states. The Federal Road Safety Commission Corps commanded the head of Strategic Business Development Unit, National Headquarters Abuja, Eston Manu, has expressed appreciation to the candidates second enlistment into the Senior Country Road Safety Recruitment Exercise 2026 for their resilience and commendable conduct during the recruitment exercise. Co-commander Eston Manu stated that they were in the states to conduct recruitment exercise for the new intake into the Road Safety Corps in Bauchi. It could be recalled that the Road Safety Corps has advertised vacancies for officers, marshal inspectors, and road marshal assistant as Wednesday's exercise for degree and higher national diploma holders, junior country recruitment will continue. According to the Corps commander, Bauchi State is a peaceful state and their work in going peacefully without any hitches. He added that the applicants needed to be invited for the exercise, disciplined and obedient, while those who fulfill the general requirements, including the test and examination, will be given the opportunity to serve with the Corps.
to end

0: gives her admin points once again. Bauchi State Local Government Service Commission organizes sensitization workshop for local government staff aimed at equipping them for their promotion examination. Newly elected Chairman Katagum Local Government swears in his deputy and 20 councillors for the local governments. Executive Chairman Gamawa Local Government calls on newly sworn-in councillors of the local government to prioritize welfare and development of their respective areas. That's the end of the news. That has been state news. You can tune at 4:30 p.m. for the translated version of the news, and by 5 p.m. there will be news line, and by 8 p.m. there will be translated version of the news line. 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
1: 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Hanya Zalula Muyamunachi Sora for Kwan and Golden Mall. The photo, look at Super Golden Mall in a quality for now. Kasana Super Manic. How I say the motor and a British. How you come at that and mother and the Jeremy. A boy, what you are.
2: A man who can get a mother.
1: 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Don't hack a bomb, got a mother.
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My name is George Victor.

0: 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This is Topaz calling on the RC2 94.6 FM. Joining us in the studio are representatives of the Sustainable Development Goals CDS Group. You're welcome to the program. 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
1: My name is Stephanie Akere. I'm from Edo State and I'm the president of the SDG CDS Group and I oversee administrative duties.
2: Alright. 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I'm from Kano State and the vice president of SDGS Group.
3: My name is Yoba Amida Ado. I'm from Plateau State and I'm the secretary of the SDG CDS Group.
0: Alright. So, my president, for listeners hearing about sustainable development goals for the first time, what are the SDGs?
1: Okay, thank you. So, the SDGs, it is an acronym for Sustainable Development Goals. So, there are 17 in number and they are interconnected global goals that the world hopes to achieve by the year 2030, which is 4 years from now. So there are 17 in number and basically what we hope to achieve is solve global challenges in the world, like social, economic and environmental challenges such as low poverty, quality education, quality infrastructure, decent work and economic growth, partnership for the goals, things like that. So we hope to solve these problems in a way that by 2030, even if it is not 100%, by 2030, most of these goals would have been solved by then or to a great extent.
0: All right, thank you very much for that wonderful introduction. So, Ms. Secretary, I just want to ask, you know, should the average person in Bauchi care about sustainable development goals, or is it just for a select few? Is it something that is for everyone?
3: I will actually say no, because before SDG, we've had MDG, that's Millennium Development Goals, and we've also had other initiatives, and those initiatives only focused on maybe like the poor countries, but SDG is more universal. It focuses on both the developed and developing countries, and in Bauchi here, I think people have to agree to SDG because looking at the goals under SDG, if we are able to achieve those goals, I think it will make an impact, and also it also promotes the economic growth in the state and also bring so many achievements in the state.
0: Yes. So, you know, still on that, I would like to ask, what are some projects or activities that your CDS group has carried out in line with this development?
3: We've carried out so many projects, but some of them are, we've had various school projects, we've went to school, we've done mental health awareness projects, and I think the second project was on dental hygiene. We also had it in one of the secondary school where we taught students on how to maintain good oral hygiene and also how to take care of their mental health. Looking to the next one we had was the sanitation. We moved around. We also taught people on how to keep their environment clean and also how to promote those things among their houses. Yeah.
0: Thank you very much.
3: Thank you.
0: So, Stephanie, I'd like to ask the same question about the projects. You know, this project that we're talking about, you know, what has been the most impactful one, and you know, maybe some other that you still have in mind for, you know, Bauchi and, you know, the communities?
1: Okay. I'll say the most impactful project we've had is a mental health project, because we had it in a secondary school, and the school we went to, they were not well abreast with the topic. It's like they hadn't heard about mental health before, mental health awareness. They've not had that talk before. So it was an eye-opener for the students to understand what mental health was about, to understand what they were feeling, and to know how to tackle mental health issues. So it was awesome that day because at least we were able to introduce something new to them. Then for other projects that we are looking at, we are looking at having an ICC project where we go to teach youths and teenagers digital literacy, you know, make sure that they are well abreast with, you know, the world is evolving, we're in a global age, so people need to understand this thing. So that's our next project, and we're also looking at having a skill set, teaching people basic skills to earn them money, because the first goal is no poverty. So by the time we're able to teach them these things, they will be able to do something for themselves, because you don't just give people money, you also teach them how to fish. So that's something we're also looking at.
0: All right, thank you very much for that. Well, to you, Mr. Vice President, and I would like to ask, did you know about SDGs before NYSC, you know, these Sustainable Development Goals? Were you aware of it, you know, and you know, what have you learned personally in as serving as the Vice President in SDGs?
2: Okay, so thank you very much. I think regards to the SDG, I learned about SDGs some years ago when I partook in one fellowship, one Africa fellowship. That's where I learned about SDGs, but I just learned a bit about it. So during that process, then in my camp, during in-camp training, I participated in SDG committee. So during that process, I developed interest on that SDG activities and other things there. So immediately when I come to my CDS, I make an inquiry that I want to join SDGs group so that for me to bring some impact on other things like that in regards to the development of the society.
0: All right. So I'd like to ask the same question to our secretary. Did you know about SDGs before NYSC?
4: Yes, I knew about SDG when I was in school. Okay. Because there was this course, sociology. So we were taught a bit about MDG and SDG. So that was how I knew about the SDG before being in the SDG CDS group.
0: All right, so we'll take a short musical break and we'll be right back in the studio tomorrow.

0: Welcome back. We are still on the program Corpus Calling on BRC2 94.6 FM, and we are here with representatives of the SDGs CDS group. All right, Mr. Vice President, I would like to ask you about the 17 goals of the sustainable development, the SDG goals.
1: Okay, alright, so thank you very much. Regarding the SDG goals, we have 17 goals, which comprises of innovative. But before I go into the SDG goals, I think that we have to put this in mind that achieving this goal is not only for like government, like individual or community. We have to come together in order to achieve this goal. So regards to the goal, every individual has his own role to play in order to achieve these goals. Like for we have no poverty. The no poverty goal discuss about nobody should extremely grow poor. So as an individual, I can support this goal by buying buying from little traders, like some business, everyday business from people that are selling petty things without going to the supermarket and other things. And for the government, government can provide soft loans and other support to farmers and other people in order to achieve these goals. So before we go further, I think I will just list the goals so that we hear about the goals. You know, we have zero hunger. In regards to zero hunger, everybody should have enough food to eat. I know that maybe it's not possible for everybody. Maybe you'd be thinking that it's not possible for everybody to have enough food to eat. But as an individual, let's say for instance, if you cook food, maybe you don't have to waste the food by distributing it to you can't eat the food, or maybe you can even give it to those needy people. For the government, maybe let's say when it comes to the fertilizer, they might decide to subsidize fertilizer to rich farmers. And for the community leaders, there's something we call food bank. Maybe they can collaborate with restaurant and other people like that, so that in case that maybe they'll be sharing food to those people, to the needies. And you have good health and well-being. For the good health and well-being, it means keeping people healthy at all age. As an individual, you can keep your surrounding clean and to avoid mosquitoes, and always go to the clinic when you feel sick. You don't need to like self-treating or other things like that. Normally people used to do that self-treating. And first, when it comes to the government should equip primary health care so that people can have access to good primary health care, medicine and other things like that. So when it comes to the quality education, that is the goal four. The quality education means good schools and learning opportunities for everyone. Because like as an individual, you can send your child to school. Your child, not only a son, and not only a male child, even a girl child, you can even send them to school so that you get more knowledge. And for the government should employ good teachers and quality teachers and good environment for learning for the children. And for a community, as a youth organization, you can decide to organize a training, a free online training or lesson for children within your community, for out-of-school children that their parents can't afford their school fees. Even though in some states, maybe there is free education and other things like that. So we have to emphasize on this. Then we come to the gender equality. That's the fact. That's treating men and women equally and giving them the same chance. I know that people will have a lot of issues when it comes to gender equality. So when we come to gender equality, you have to check it based on your perspective and your norms. So that maybe treating them in a good way, like for instance, if you send a girl child, to school, you have to send that girl child to school also. So give them some equal opportunities, even though there are some things that maybe you'll be in your mind, you'll be thinking that a lady cannot do, but actually with some help and support, actually she can achieve those things. Because we have a lot of ladies that are doing a lot in this country. We are going to clean water and sanitation, safe drinking water and clean toilet for all. As an individual, you can stop throwing like pure water. Yes, I know that a lot of people maybe immediately take pure water or some drinks or that is, you just be throwing the thing in the dust, maybe in your environment, within sewage network, to block sewage network and will cause water erosion or that is like that. Then as for the women can fix boreholes and other things like that, maybe some boreholes project, even though having some leakage. And for the community, let's say for instance, I have to monitor those projects. Not that immediately government finish everything, just leave it without it being monitoring everything. Government cannot do that thing alone. We have to come together in order to achieve that thing. Therefore, we will save affordable and clean energy. What that means is that safe, modern and cheap power supply. As an individual, I can turn off your bulbs and electric appliances, maybe if you are not at home. Maybe let's say during the rainy, and maybe during the daylight, maybe you can turn off your bulb without even wasting a lot of energies. Maybe I know that a lot of people used to do that because of maybe this thing, you have to buy units and other things, yeah. Like, you have to minimize this thing. And for the government, they can provide, let's say, for instance, in some schools, due to the challenges we have with electricity, we can provide these solar panels and other things like that.
0: We'll get back to that, Mr. Vice President. We'll continue, but we would take our Adwaya and entertainment news right now. So stay tuned.
2: Good day and welcome to Adwaya News on BRC 294.6 FM. I'm Oluide Victor and here are today's top stories. We begin with a major development concerning the National Youth Service Corps. The Federal Executive Council has approved what is being described as the most comprehensive reform of the NYC scheme since it was established over 50 years ago. The proposed reforms are aimed at making the scheme more relevant to today's economy and better preparing corps members for life after service. Among the proposed changes are a technology-driven call-up process, improved security through risk-based deployment, a redesigned orientation camp with greater emphasis on leadership, entrepreneurship, digital skills, and career development, as well as posting corps members based more closely on their academic qualifications and professional skills. The reform also includes plans to upgrade orientation camp facilities nationwide, redesign the NYC uniform, and replace the traditional passing out parade with a graduation ceremony once the necessary legal amendments are completed. In other news, last Thursday marked the successful passing out parade of Batch B Stream 1 corps members across the country. The ceremony celebrated the completion of 1 year of national service by thousands of corps members who served in education, healthcare, agriculture, community development, and other sectors of the economy. Here in Bauchi State, the celebration continued over the weekend as various CDS group organized colorful POP hangouts, giving outgoing corps members the opportunity to celebrate, reconnect, and create lasting memories before beginning a new chapter of their lives. And now to entertainment news. Movie lovers have plenty to look forward to this month as Christopher Nolan's highly anticipated epic The Odyssey continues to generate excitement ahead of its release. Early previews have praised the film's breathtaking visuals and ambitious storytelling. Fans are also eagerly awaiting Spider-Man's Brand New Day, while Sony has officially confirmed another Hotel Transylvania movie scheduled for release in 2027. If streaming is more your style, Netflix, Prime Video and Apple TV have all added fresh movies and series this week, giving viewers plenty of new action, comedy, romance and drama to enjoy from the comfort of home. Now to music. Nigerian artists continue to make waves on the international scene. Burna Boy's collaboration with Shakira Dede is gaining attention across major streaming platforms, while Tem teams up with the British rapper Dave on Rain Dance, another collaboration receiving praise from fans and music critics. Meanwhile, global superstar Rihanna thrilled fans with a surprise performance during Jay-Z's concert in New York, marking one of her biggest live appearances in recent years. And now, a little celebrity gist. Social media has been buzzing with speculation that Ariana Grande may have rekindled a relationship with an ex after fans noticed what they believed are subtle hints online. However, neither Ariana nor her representatives have confirmed the rumors, leaving fans eagerly waiting for an official statement. And finally, music legend Bob Dylan is preparing for another major live performance later this month, proving that great music truly stands the test of time. And that is your entertainment news on BRC 294.6 FM. I'm Oluide Victor. Thanks for listening.
0: You're listening to Copper's Calling on BRC 294.6 FM, and we are still with the representatives from the SDGs CDS group. All right, Mr. Vice President.
1: All right, so thank you. So in the goal 8, we have the same work economic growth. That's what the goal mean is that good health, good jobs and growing local economy. Then for the goal 9, we have industry, innovation, infrastructure. That means building strong roads, bridges and new technology. We can adapt the new technologies that we have within our environment, in our educational sector, health sector and all the sectors. Then reduce inequality. Make sure that that's goal 10. Make sure that nobody is left behind and everybody will be treated fairly. in the, despite of your religion, culture, and everything like that, let's come together and treat everybody fairly so that we can achieve everything. So when it comes to the goal 10 and then 11, sustainable cities and communities, keeping our town safe, clean, and well planned by planting trees and other things like that so that to reduce issues within our environment. Then goal 12, we have responsible consumption and production, not wasting resources and reusing when we can. That's the reason plastic resources, maybe you can reuse some resources. Let's say some people, you can even buy some leather, rubber, all that, and then it's reusable. So you can be using our available resources that we have. Then climate action, fighting harsh weather. That's fighting harsh weather changes and protecting the environment. You have to stop cutting down the trees for firewood, and we have to prevent this deforestation because it causes a lot of problems within our society. Then one below water, protecting our bodies. That's goal 14, protecting our bodies and structure inside them. Let's say for instance, like below water, we have to be more vigilant when it comes to life. For instance, especially if say in a community they have like some mineral resources, so we have to protect that place so that people within that environment will benefit with a lot of resources. Maybe we can find another place for them so that they can enjoy their lives there. Then life on land, that's goal 15, protecting our forest land and animals. That's in this issue, you have to protect animals and do not start bushfires during the dry season. You have to concentrate on this year. Yeah? Then when it comes to the pattern, then the 17 goal, then the 16 goal before the 17, we have peace, justice, and strong decision. That's living peaceful and having law and having fear laws. We have to bring everybody together and bring everybody together, both your neighbors and the people within your environment, so that you can achieve this goal. Then the last one, we have 17, partnership for the goals. That's working together to achieve all the 16 goals. That's all these 16 goals, we have to bring them together. We have to work together with government, global organization, individual community leaders, job leaders, and everybody in order to achieve these goals, because we cannot achieve it alone.
0: Wow, that is very enlightening. Thank you very much for that wonderful piece of information right there. All right, so I would like to ask you, Miss President, what do you think is the biggest or the greatest goal, sustainable development goal, that we need to work on as a country, you know, in Nigeria? Which one of these goals do you feel is lacking the most?
3: Okay, thank you. So as much as all the 17 goals are important and necessary, there are some pressing issues that Nigerians are facing currently. For example, goal 1, no poverty. We can say that our economy is not really the most stable right now. So a lot of Nigerians are going through this poverty phase. A lot of people are suffering. So this is one thing that we need to come together to achieve as Nigerians. And then there's also good health and well-being. I don't know if you remember when on social media they were talking about ambulance, the issue of this ambulance thing. So good health and well-being is another thing that is another problem we are facing in Nigeria. It's not like we don't have good hospitals and good healthcare practitioners. We have good hospitals and healthcare practitioners, but they are not enough for the population we have in Nigeria. And then another thing we face is goal 16, which is a peace, justice, and strong institution. Speaking about insecurity, we know the way our country is, there's insecurity. And then these are things that, as I'm mentioning them, we can say, oh, how can we achieve these things? We're just individuals. But even as individuals, you can do something about it. Even if you say, oh, insecurity, I'm not a police, I'm not in the military, I cannot really do anything about this. But you can. You can speak up when you see something. You can speak up when you see something. You can create awareness. When there's something going on, create awareness, make the government know that, okay, so and so things happening, add pressure. And all that, even for the good health and well-being, don't say, oh, I'm not a doctor, I'm not a nurse, I cannot do anything, I don't work in the hospital, I cannot do anything. Well, you can create awareness, you can teach people general first aid, because a lot of people, we don't know basic first aid. You can do that, you can do things like that. For no poverty, or don't say, oh, I don't have any money in the world, I cannot really, but you can teach people skills, you can do seminars, you can partner with people for grants. to get loans for students and all of that. So these are things that we ought to come together as Nigerians to achieve.
0: Wow, that's really enlightening. That's a whole lot. All right, so as we tie up things, I would like to ask, you know, the secretary of SDG CDS Group, what's that one advice that, or one message that you would love to share with fellow core members or prospective core members about using their service year to create a lasting impact?
4: Okay. I think my advice will be, let's each core member should try and utilize his service year so that it will be impactful in his life. Let him try and develop him or herself with more knowledge. He should be learn skills. So that even after his service year, even if he doesn't have, let's say, a job, he can, with the skills he have, he can help him or herself in order to continue maintaining a good life and a good future for himself.
0: Thank you very much. All right, so let me ask you the same question, Mr. Vice President. What is that one message that you would like to pass across to core members that will be listening?
1: Okay, I think from my own end, the message I would like to pass to our fellow core members is that we have to utilize this service in order to learn more skills, connection, and other things like that. Because what I realized that as a copper, immediately you know that your khaki and everything, I think it will be hard for you to visit someone, an organization, or other people, that they'll give you maximum cooperation and they'll even like to mingle with you. So this is the best time for you to have a lot of connection, skills, and all that. Because a lot of organization and training, as a core member, if you apply for a training, they'll start picking some core members before others. Let's say it is a fully normal training, so you have to learn a lot of skills. Now we have digital skills and other skills like that, so that it will help you after graduation.
0: All right, so I would really love to hear an answer from our president on that same question. What's one advice or message you'd like to leave with core members?
3: Okay, advice I would like to leave with core members: have empathy and do not be mediocre. Because I see some core members, they'll just be like, oh, it's just 1 year, let me just do the 1 year, and or they won't go, let me just do 1 year and go back home. Don't be mediocre. Even during that, your service year, that you think that, oh, you're just receiving 77k, you cannot really, you can do something. Don't be mediocre. Look around, have empathy, look around and see what you can do. Like in Bauchi, if you're in Bauchi, look around and see what you can do for members of Bauchi, for indigenous of Bauchi, something that will leave a lasting impact, such as even when you leave Bauchi, or if you decide to leave Bauchi, you can look back and say, oh yeah, this is what I did in during my service year.
0: Wow, thank you very much. It's been an enlightening discussion with members of the Sustainable Development Goals CDS Group, as SDGs. Today's conversation reminds us that building a better future is not the responsibility of the government alone. Every individual has a role to play, and even the smallest actions can make a lasting difference in our communities. So on behalf of my producer, Mr. Tuka Manzo, and the entire production crew, thank you for listening to another edition of Copper's Calling on BRFC2 94.6 FM. My name is George Victor, your host for the program. Until next time, keep serving, keep inspiring, and keep building a better

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This sentence from the Rum Messenger. 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Venue, Hall 4, Lomari Central Hall, Plot 502, Dalaba Street, off Michael O'Faraway, Position 5.

News and the Network Service of Reunion, Algeria. Good afternoon. I am Aliou Papa. First, the headlines. Stakeholders advocate issue-based campaigns as 2027 electioneering commences today. Federal government pays more than 200,000 contractors. Presidency begins construction of Renewed Hope Civil Service Estate in Abuja. Plane crash case kills 6 tourists in Kenya. The commentary is on One Humanitarian Day. You can follow us on Instagram and X at Reunion Algeria HQ and on Facebook at facebook.com/ Reunion Algeria Network. Now the news in detail. As campaign for the presidential and National Assembly elections commences today, the need for politicians to embark on issue-based campaigns to avoid and crackdown assassination is reoccurring from some stakeholders in Rivers State. According to the stakeholders, the campaign should be peaceful, violent-free, and geared towards selling the manifestos of candidates to the electorate. The Minister of Education, Dr. Tunja Ramsa, has commended the major positioning of the Monotechnic and Technical Education Board, MPTE, to transform it into a more effective agency capable of driving Nigeria's technical and vocational education and training feedback system in line with the Renewed Hope agenda of President Bola Tinubu. This allows the said position

and you were speaking perfectly, and his skin meets with a country economy. The minister disclosed that he had constituted a team for human rights organization with an incomprehensive assessment of MBTE and developed a functional organizational structure and regional framework that would strengthen the agency's internal processes and enable it to deliver more effectively on its responsibilities. He said the engagement with the organization was informed by the need to ensure that MBTE was properly structured, both internally and operationally, to provide the leadership, supervision, and coordination required to drive technical vocational education across the country. According to Dr. Alausa, the success of President Tinubu's vision for technical and vocational education would depend significantly on the effectiveness of the institutions responsible for implementing and supervising the system. Providing an industry perspective, Mr. Adewale Ajayi,

0: That's the undeniable nature of industrial development organization, HQ. Her express interest is supporting Venice State's fishery, aquaculture, and emerging inland beef economy. This comes with technical incentives to delegation from the Venice State Minister of Marine and Blue Economy in Abuja. For the engagement, the Commissioner for Marine and Blue Economy, Mr. Dennis Deyaiba, said targeted key areas for intervention include low fish production, poor processing and storage facilities, post-harvest losses, and weak market linkages. According to the Commissioner, the Ali administration is committed to partnerships that will boost food security and create jobs for women and young people. FAO Country Representative Dr. Hussein Mehdi said the agency will sustain technical engagement with the state and will visit Makurdi to assess opportunities. Similarly, UNIDO Country Representative Ambassador Gilbert Johnson said UNIDO was ready to help Benue move beyond primary fish production to processing, preservation and value addition.
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0: Thanks for being there. As mentioned a while ago, campaign for the presidential and national assembly election commences today. We are calling to politicians to embark on issue-based campaigns. According to stakeholders, the campaign should be peaceful, violent-free, and geared towards the manifestos of candidates to the electorate. Correspondent Collins Wari, who interacted with stakeholders of Port Harcourt, completes report.
5: The relevance of campaign before the election cannot be overemphasized, as it provides an avenue for candidates and their political parties to sell their manifestos to the electorate with a view of winning their votes. As the campaigns for the 2027 presidential and national assembly elections commence, some political stakeholders are urging politicians to change the negative narratives which often characterize political campaigns in the country. The stakeholders, including the state director of National Orientation Agency in River State, Edward Van

0: bir muhsulerden yorgun işler arasıydı. Cihadin ekeli muhtesiriyle dolar. We beat some gold, spun top ten police corralis. Yogi's a mask, shoes are busy families. And a tax on the audience. She also spoke on ecologies and validors of the electoral guidelines on campaigns for face by conviction.
1: Where these scriptures are contravened, you could have a penalty of fine up to 5 million for the individuals, and where it is political parties, it can get up to 10 million. And also there is the provision for imprisonment ranging from 12 months or above. I will advise that political parties should make the electoral act available to themselves and look at it critically.
0: It is true that political parties, their candidates and supporters will abide by the campaign guidelines and

0: Congress of America, a representative of significance, stressed that true technology appropriation of other stakeholders aren't the key for critical election in the state. The political support group, Rainbow Coalition, firmly Muslim, says it will mobilize voters across the federal capital territory in support for President Bola Tinubu's second term in office. At a media briefing on Abuja, deputy coordinator, Mr. Niyapu Adama, said the group would also support all NPC candidates contesting National Assembly seats in territory. Mr. Adama explained that the formation of the group was inspired by a political leadership of the existing minister in Yesomuki, particularly his approach towards building an inclusive platform that brought together members of different political parties. The coordinator of the movement, Prince Yahya, noted that Rainbow Coalition Family Movement in the two northern states had pledged to mobilize the region for President Tinubu's bid for second term in the 2020 presidential election. President Yahya said state leaders, women leaders, local government coordinators and war coordinators across the region were already preparing to take the coalition's message of unity and development to the grassroots. Department says it has paid 240,000 contractors. The Minister of Finance and Coordinating Minister of the Economy, Mr. Tayo Wadley, stated this in a budget news conference on Nigeria Reform Scorecard. Finance editor Lani Hope has the details.
1: The news conference has as its theme Nigeria's Reform Scorecard, the benefits, costs, and harms prevented, setting the tone for the present. The Minister of Finance and Coordinating Minister of the Economy, Mr. Tayo Wadley, say that the exercise was not to declare victory for the programs of government, but to give an account of this administration's efforts in the past 3 years in addressing age-long economic challenges. The minister listed the removal of fuel subsidy that was long bankrupting the country and the unification of an exchange rate system that had become a source of distortion and corruption rather than stability, admitting that those decisions came at a real cost to the citizens.

0: Sussy Lions Group, offering support, strength, security, and enablement that exemplary grow generals and small businesses from tax squads to becoming a system that has the world working in pro.
1: We creatively protest this, and we the first one put in place. We need this, we have gone bankrupt, but the Lord's scarcity will have been the order of the day, and the total value of the naira will have collapsed, because the Indian Minister of the Economy therefore called on Nigerians to support governments in mainstreaming the reform programs through acts of patriotism, constructive engagement by seeking facts and relating same in the overall interest of the nation. The Minister of Information and National Orientation, Alhaji Muhammad

Constable Service Notification. Mrs. Didi Wilson Jack has called the state government for a petition to federal government's renewed hope civil estate initiative to improve the welfare of civil servants. She made a call during the groundbreaking ceremony for a renewed hope civil service estate comprising 450 housing units in Babalada Area Council and Federal Capital Territory. Philip Chaba has details. Project Frontier Hotel in Good Park Street

0: As described as the sale of his property at Bashum, or Elstead by the Royal State Department, as unlawful, as the matter is under litigation at the High Court of Justice, or Elstead, which has given an order to the injunction against the land grabbers and trespassers on the property since August 2025. The RCN hereby draws the urgent attention of the general public, prospective land buyers, developers, financial institutions, estate agents, and all stakeholders that the said land remains the exclusive property of the Fair Radio Corporation of Nigeria and has not been sold, allocated, transferred, leased or assigned to an individual, group, or creative society, company, or estate developer. Accordingly, members of the public are hereby strongly warned that anyone who purchases, leases, develops, finances, or otherwise enters into any transaction relating to the said land with these legal occupants does so entirely at his or her own risk. Such transactions are null, void, and of no legal effect, and the corporation shall not accept any liability or any financial loss or any consequences arising from thereof. The RCN, as a law-abiding institution, has commenced appropriate legal and administrative actions to recover possession of the property and prosecute all persons involved in unlawful occupation, sale, allocation, or development of the land. This includes any individual or organization aiding, abetting, advertising, marketing, or facilitating these illegal activities. The corporation follows calls with prospective buyers to carry out proper due diligence before purchasing any property in the area. Also, state developers, surveyors, legal practitioners, real estate agents shall refrain from participating in or promoting any transaction related to the FRCN land. The FRCN management urges community leaders, financial institutions, and security agencies to cooperate with the corporation in protecting the important public assets and preventing further acts of trespass and illegal development. The FRCN remains committed to safeguarding all federal government properties and proceed to its care, and will pursue every legal measure to ensure that those responsible for these illegal acts are held accountable. Members of the public who have information regarding activities of the land grabbers are encouraged to report such information to the Nigerian Security Agency or directly to the Federal Radio Corporation of Nigeria. The FRCN management therefore warns the public not to be deceived by fraudulent claims of ownership, forged documents, or false assurances.
1: 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Let's have fun.
2: Nigeria, you thought it can have no people.
3: Then countries only develop and grow when there is peace and stability.
2: When people have a problem to help the society,
3: then sure, help the country. If there are problems here, Nigeria is not an exception.
2: There are social guarantees.
3: No.
2: What can't be my foundation for people that have such a problem?
3: 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We'll measure the issue.
2: Let us sit down like brothers and sisters.
3: Use dialogue to resolve the problem. 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
1: Teams, visitors, work together for a peaceful Nigeria.
4: Assalamualaikum. All wants the same thing. To see our children healthy, strong, and fruitful. That is what every family prays for. Kenya is with us. It is not far away. It is here, moving quietly through our communities. Child

0: Observe a minute of silence at the presence of Villa Abuja to honor two former ministers who recently passed away. They are Alhaji Abubakar Alhaji and Professor Tola Isom. Led by President Bola Tinubu, the meeting followed an announcement by Secretary of the Department of Federation, Senator George Akume. Attendees include cabinet ministers, national security advisor Amala Mukhubad, and other senior government officials. Alhaji Abubakar Alhaji was a former minister of finance under military president Ibrahim Babangida, and also served as minister of state for budgets and planning and Nigeria's high commissioner to the United Kingdom. He held the traditional title of Sendone Sokoto and passed away on July 30th this year. The second minister is Professor Tom Isom from Bauchi State. He served as minister of science and technology from 2000 to 2007 under former president Olusegun Obasanjo. Details of the fact meeting in our subsequent bulletin. On the international scene, six tourists and a pilot have been killed after a helicopter crash at Mount Ululukwe in central Kenya. The Aircraft Accident Investigation Department said the nationalities of the pilot and the passengers are yet to be confirmed. The Kenya Civil Aviation Authority, KCAA, said the accident happened in Samburu County at approximately 9:13 local time this morning. It said the helicopter was on a scenic flight from a wildlife conservancy across a river that flows along several national reserves. Next is sports. We don't have sports. Next is a commentary. The commentary is on World Humanitarian Day. It's written by Mary Ryan in Yvonne Stolen Unit.
1: Happy 9th and 10th of August, the world marks World Humanitarian Day to all humanitarian workers and volunteers who risk their lives to provide assistance to people affected by conflicts, disasters and other emergencies. The day commemorates the tragic bombing of the Canal Hotel in Baghdad, Iraq in 2003, in which 22 people lost their lives, including the United Nations Special Representative to Iraq, Sergio Vieira de Mello. The incident highlighted the dangers faced by humanitarian workers in crisis situations and the need to protect those who dedicate themselves to saving lives. This year's theme, Strengthening Global Solidarity and Empowering Local Communities, is particularly significant at a time when conflicts, displacement, natural disasters, poverty and climate-related emergencies continue to threaten millions of lives around the world. For Nigeria, the message of World Humanitarian Day is relevant. For more than a decade, parts of the country have experienced humanitarian emergencies arising from terrorism, banditry and communal violence. Insurgency has devastated communities, displaced families and created enormous humanitarian needs. In the Northeast, many people have lost their homes and livelihoods, while children have been forced out of school. As a result, vulnerable families continue to require food, health care, shelter, education and protection. Humanitarian challenges, however, are not limited to the Northeast. In the Northwest, attacks by armed groups have disrupted rural communities and livelihoods, while farmer-herder clashes and communal conflicts in different parts of the country have also resulted in displacement and loss of property. Climate-related disasters have further complicated Nigeria's humanitarian situation. Flooding has repeatedly destroyed homes, farmlands, schools, and other essential infrastructure. These realities demonstrate that humanitarian action must go beyond emergency relief. Food, shelter, and medical assistance are important, but a sustainable humanitarian response must also restore livelihoods, strengthen communities, and enable affected people to rebuild their lives with dignity. Humanitarian crises cannot be addressed by humanitarian workers alone. Governments, communities, civil society, the private sector, development partners, and citizens all have important roles to play. More importantly, empowering local communities means recognizing that people affected by crisis are not merely victims waiting for assistance. They possess knowledge, skills, experience, and resilience that could contribute significantly to their recovery. Humanitarian interventions are more effective and sustainable when affected communities participate in identifying their needs, developing solutions, and implementing programs. Nigeria must therefore strengthen its
0: its humanitarian response by improving coordination, ensuring timely assistance, and involving local communities in planning and implementation. More attention should also be given to rebuilding livelihoods, providing education for displaced children, and supporting vulnerable families to regain economic independence. Another critical issue is the safety of humanitarian personnel. Humanitarian workers cannot effectively deliver assistance when they become targets of violence. Aid workers, medical personnel, volunteers, journalists, and others working in crisis-affected communities require adequate protection. Attacks on humanitarian workers not only endanger lives, they can also prevent assistance from reaching the people who need it most. Government and security agencies must therefore continue to strengthen measures that protect humanitarian personnel and guarantee safe access to affected communities. As Nigeria joins the rest of the world to mark World Humanitarian Day, the occasion should serve as a reminder of our shared responsibility toward the vulnerable people in the society. Every child affected by conflict deserves protection.

is busy of saving lives. All Humanity Health Day should therefore inspire greater compassion, stronger solidarity, and practical action to build communities that can withstand crises and recover from them with dignity. That commentary on World Humanitarian Day was written by Nehemiah Hanini and read by Zamara Pepple. For weather updates, Abuja, the nation's capital, Lahti and Uyo are experiencing rain with temperatures ranging from 25 to 28 degrees Celsius, while Akure, Mali and Maiduguri are in depleted clouds with temperatures at 28 to 34 degrees Celsius. During the news, here's a recap of the major stories. Stakeholders have advocated for issue-based campaigns as 2027 election commences today. The federal government says it has paid 240,000 contractors. The federal government has commenced construction for a new Hope Civil Service Estate in Abuja. Also told it that six tourists and a pilot have been killed after a helicopter crash at Mount Ololokwe in central Kenya. That's the news. It's a bad, but the best one.

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The time is 2:28. Ana tare da gidan BRC a kan mita 94.6 a daidai wannan lokaci. Yanzu agogon mu yana cewa karfe 4:30 saura minti 1 da misalin karfe 4:30 akwai labaran jaha a harshen Hausa. A cigaba da sauraro.

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1: Good evening. This is Newsline, a news magazine program from the service of the Bauchi Radio Corporation, BRC. Today, Wednesday, 19 August, 2026 Gregorian calendar, which is equivalent to 6 Rabiul Awal, 1448 after Hijrat Prophet Muhammad Sallallahu Alaihi Wasallam, peace be upon him. In today's edition of the program, modern broadcast equipment for the reactivation of Bauchi Radio Corporation and Bauchester Television arrives Bauchi. Bauchester Local Government Service Commission organizes sensitization workshop for local government staff aimed at equipping them for their promotion examination. Newly elected Chairman Katagum Local Government swears in his deputy and 20 councillors for the local government. Peril Road Safety Commission commends Bauchi State candidates in its ongoing 2026 recruitment exercise in the state. The news is streaming live on BRC Bauchi mobile app, TuneIn, Radio Gallery, Radio Garden and MyTuna Radio apps. You can also download BRC Bauchi mobile app on Play Store, App Store or visit our website on www.brcradiobauchi.org and other social media handles. There will be more news and correspondence report and a look at the national and international scenes later in the program as presented by Bapio Ahmed Misou. The Commissioner for Information and Communication, Usman Shehu Usman, has inspected the newly arriving broadcast equipment earmarked for the upgrade and reactivation of Bauchi Radio Corporation, BRC, and Bauchester Television, BATB, including the BRC One AM service. The Commissioner carried out the inspection in company of the Chairman, Board of Directors of Bauchi Radio Corporation, BRC and BATB, Alhaji Mohamed Ino Bello, and other members of the State Task Force on the reactivation of BRC and BATB. Correspondent Adamu Hamidu Muyaki completes the report.
2: Part of ongoing efforts by the Bauchi State Government to restore the two state-owned media organizations to full operational capacity and reposition them to meet the demands of modern broadcasting. Speaking during the inspection, Usman Shehu expressed optimism over the arrival of the equipment, describing it as a major milestone in the ongoing efforts to upgrade and reactivate the two media stations. The Commissioner appreciated Governor Bala Muhammad for the bold initiative and commitment towards transforming BRC and BATV, noting that the investment in the two media organizations would significantly change the fortunes of the state in terms of media performance. He explained that with the arrival of the equipment, BRC and BATV will be restored to their former glory while embracing modern approaches and technologies in broadcasting. According to him, the intervention would enhance the station's capacity in news gathering, production, transmission, and program delivery, thereby enabling them to provide more effective and efficient service to the people of Bauchi State. Usman further noted that a vibrant and technologically equipped state media remains essential to effective communication between government and citizens, particularly in disseminating government policies, programs, and development initiatives. Also speaking, the chairman of the board of directors of BRC and BATV, Alhaji Muhammad Ino Bello, described the arrival of the long-awaited new equipment as heartwarming, saying it signified the materialization of the transformation dream for the two stations. Alhaji Ino Bello said the development will ultimately be for the benefit of the people of Bauchi State, who will have access to improved and more reliable broadcast services. He assured the project implementation team of the readiness of the management and staff of PRC and BATV to cooperate fully with them, stressing that such collaboration will facilitate the timely completion and successful delivery of the project. In his remarks, the lead engineer of Technosystem, the firm handling the project, Engineer Peter Adewumi, assured the commissioner and members of his team of the company's readiness to diligently execute the project within the expected timeline to achieve the objectives of the upgrade and reactivation program. Adam Hamid Meyaki reporting.
1: Bauchi State Local Government Service Commission, in collaboration with Tutke Management Services Limited, has organized a two-day sensitization workshop for 2,332 local government staff ahead of the 2025 promotion examination. Correspondent Jennifer Emmanuel has more on the report.
3: At the multipurpose indoor sports hall in Bauchi is aimed at preparing participants with the necessary knowledge, techniques and understanding required to excel in the promotion examination. In his welcome address, the permanent secretary of the Bauchi State Local Government Service Commission, Alhaji Kemi Mohammed, described the training as timely and important to the development of human capital in the local government service. He said human capital remained one of the most important factors of production, noting that the state government had invested substantially in the promotion examination exercise. Alhaji Kemi urged the participants to regard the opportunity as a platform for career advancement while encouraging them to remain committed to their duties and contribute meaningfully to effective service delivery. Giving an overview of the training program, the chairman of Duge Management Service Limited and consultant to the exercise, Alhaji Gambo Magaji, urged participants to pay close attention to the sessions. He said the knowledge and understanding gained from the workshop will enhance their preparedness for the promotion examination and improve their chances of advancing to higher grades within the local government service. Declaring the workshop open, the chairman of the Bauchi State Local Government Service Commission, Alhaji Abubakar Mohammed Wabi, disclosed that Governor Bola Mohammed had approved the conduct of the promotion examination for staff of the state's 20 local government areas covering batch A and B, with about 2,332 employees expected to participate. According to him, local government staff have benefited from various incentives and training opportunities since the current administration assumed office, describing the initiatives as part of effort to develop human capital, enhance productivity, and improve service delivery. Alhaji Wabi explained that the objective of the workshop was to equip participants with new ideas, knowledge and techniques that will prepare them adequately for the promotion examination and enable them to progress to the next grade levels. He therefore urged the participants to take the training seriously, remain attentive throughout the sessions, and apply the knowledge acquired in their examination preparation. In his vote of thanks, the Director of Training, Bauchi State Local Government Service Commission, Alhaji Garba M. Bashi, appreciated the Chairman of the Commission, Alhaji Mohammed Wabi, the Permanent Secretary and the entire management team for their commitment and prompt response towards organizing the exercise. Jennifer Emmanuel reports.
1: The newly elected Chairman of Kitagu Local Government Area, Yusuf Babio Zaki, has sworn in his deputy, Musbahu Ibrahim Gosamai, alongside 20 councillors of the local government. Correspondent Joseph Bulus give us more light.
2: The swearing-in ceremony was conducted by the presiding judge of Upper Sharia Court 1, Azare, Mailam Babu Muhammad Gadong, at the Kitagu Local Government Secretariat in Azare. The ceremony was attended by a large number of residents, traditional rulers, political stakeholders, community leaders, and other well-wishers from across the local government area. In his welcome address, the acting head of administration of Kitagu Local Government, Muhammad Garba Al-Kali, congratulated the newly elected chairman and councillors on their victory in the local government elections held on Monday, August 17, 2026. Speaking at the occasion, the chairman of the Allied People's Movement in Kitagu Local Government, Haladu General Madara, congratulated the chairman, his deputy, and all the councillors on their victory under the APN platform. He commended party stakeholders in the local government area and the Bauchi State Governor, Senator Bala Abdelkader Mohammed, for their efforts towards ensuring the success of the party in the election. Haladu General also commended Yusuf Babu Zaki for his developmental achievements, which he said contributed to his re-election. In his remarks, the newly sworn-in deputy chairman, Musbahu Ibrahim Gwasamai, expressed appreciation to the people of Kitagu for giving them another opportunity to serve. He pledged to work closely with the chairman to promote development across the local government area and to support efforts towards strengthening the APM and its candidates across Bauchi State in the 2020

and head of strategic business development unit of national headquarters Abuja, Aston Manu, has expressed appreciation to the candidate seeking enlistment into the Senior Cadre Road Safety Recruitment Exercise 2026 for their resilience and commendable conduct during the recruitment exercise. Corps Commander Aston Manu stated that they were in the state to conduct recruitment exercise for the new intake into the Road Safety Corps in Bauchi. It could be recalled that the Road Safety Corps has advertised vacancies for officers, marshal inspectors, and road marshal assistants, and as Wednesday's exercise is for degree and higher national diploma holders, junior cadre recruitment will continue. According to the Corps Commander, Bauchi State is a peaceful state and their work is going peacefully without any hitches. He added that applicants needed to be invited for the exercise, disciplined and obedient. While those who fulfill the general requirements, including test and examination, will be given the opportunity to serve with the Corps. 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Today, Wednesday, 19 August, 2026, Gregorian calendar, which is equivalent to 6th Rabiul Awal, 1448, after Hazrat Prophet Muhammad, sallallahu alayhi wasallam, peace be upon him. Coming next in the program, federal government pushes for women leadership in green economy. Northeast Development Commission constructs paternity center and maternity ward in Maiduguri. A stakeholder in digital switchover calls on authorities to save consumers from being compelled to purchase new decoders. World Health Organization expresses hope that Ebola outbreak in the Democratic Republic of Congo can still be contained. The news is streaming live on BRC Bauchi Mobile App, TuneIn, Radio Gallery, Radio Garden, and MyTuner Radio Apps. You can also download BRC Bauchi Mobile App on Play Store, App Store, or visit our website on www.brcradiobauchi.org and other social media handles. The federal government has called for the removal of structural barriers limiting women's leadership in the green economy, while calling for more access to capital, technology, and markets. The Minister of Regional Development, Mr. Abubakar Momo, made the call at the Women's International Green Summit and Exhibition in Lagos. Momo, represented by Dr. Odu Oko Dugba Dauda, Vice President, Corporate Services, Nigerian Society of Engineers for the 2026 Executive Committee term, said women were already driving innovations in renewable energy, climate smart agriculture, recycling and clean cooking. He said the government must move beyond inviting women to participate in the green transition and create conditions that will enable them to lead it. The minister said the green economy must create opportunities for women to own enterprises, control productive assets, and participate fully in economic development. According to him, the transition should generate jobs, strengthen food security, expand energy access, improve public health, and build resilient communities. He said regional development should go beyond roads and physical infrastructure to encompass human resilience, local economies, ecosystem, and livelihoods. The minister cited solar powered street lights installed across Niger Delta communities as an example of interventions that had improved mobility, extended commercial activities, and enhanced security. He said the Niger Delta Agricultural Development Investment Fund could help women transition from subsistence farming to commercially viable climate smart value chains. Momo said the ministry was ready to work with WICSE organizers to translate submit resolutions into practical partnerships capable of creating sustainable livelihoods, resilient communities, and investable women lead green enterprises. Earlier, the president of the Women in Renewable Energy Association, Dr. Anita Nana Okiribodu, identified inadequate finance as the biggest barrier to women's participation in the energy transition. She also identified
tradition and weak implementation of policies

0: as major obstacles to women participation in the green economy. Nana Okorie-Evodo urged policymakers to give women a voice in decisions on energy, climate policy, and green investment. The theme of the summit is empowering women to lead Africa's green transition, enhanced by innovation, inclusion, and impact, brought together policymakers, investors, entrepreneurs, and women leaders. Also, Senator Augustine Okorie-Evodo, Deputy Chairman, Senate Committee on National Planning and Economic Affairs, described climate change as an economic and national security challenge. The Governor of Osun, Mr. Ademola Adeleke, said women needed access to skills, technology, finance, markets, and policy platforms to lead the green transition. Adeleke, represented by his Director General and Special Envoy on Climate Change and Renewable Energy, Professor Chinwe Ovuoka, said the state had implemented solar energy, recycling, and waste management initiatives aimed at expanding energy access and creating green jobs. Mrs. Chioma Aninwe, Chairman of the WICSI 2626 Organizing Committee, said that the summit sought to make women's leadership central to Africa's green transition. The federal government has announced its readiness to invest more resources in critical infrastructure to fast-track economic and human development in the northeastern region. Minister of State for Regional Development, Uba Ahamadu, made this known while speaking to newsmen shortly after inaugurating a fertility center and ensuite maternity ward in Maiduguri. Reports have it that the facilities were constructed and equipped by the Northeast Development Commission, NEDC, at the University of Maiduguri Teaching Hospital. Ahamadu said that the center was one of the components of the NEDC in bench interventions in the health sector, among many other projects being executed by the commission in some health institutions within the region. The minister reiterated President Bola Ahmed Tinubu's administration's commitment to bridging the critical infrastructure gap through NEDC interventions initiative. Ahmadu, however, said that the federal government's commitment was essential to the region's stabilization after a decade and a half of insurgency. He also announced that his ministry had expended billions of naira on implementing vital people-centered programs through NEDC. In a remark, Governor Babagana Zulum commended NEDC for the interventions in Borno, especially the MRI machine recently procured for the University of Maiduguri Teaching Hospital. Mr. Fenono Ogonwanyi, a broadcaster and digital switchover DSO stakeholder, has urged authorities to integrate existing digital terrestrial television DTT infrastructure into the free TV platform. This is with a view to avoiding compelling consumers to purchase new decoders. Ogunwi, who met the call in an interview with newsmen, said compelling users to abandon existing devices could discourage public acceptance of the DSO program. He said, although public awareness of the DSO and free TV programs remain higher, consumers who had already owned DTT decoders were reluctant to buy new devices. Ogunwanyi said it is actually wrong to ask someone to abandon a product to buy another version of the same product, and that should be done is to improve on what is already existing by carrying both DTT, DTT and DTH along and rectifying signal issues wherever they exist. Ogunwanyi noted that first-time users were purchasing the new DTH decoders, existing users were being discouraged by the additional financial burden of acquiring another device. He said the DTH decoder was currently sold for 18,000 as a one-off payment, providing users with access to available channels without recurring subscription fees. According to him, the activation process is relatively seamless, but users required accredited installers to properly position the equipment and track satellite signals. He urged the relevant authorities and regulators to address the technical gap between DTT and DTH platforms, stressing that integrating both systems will strengthen public confidence and promote wider adoption of the DSO program. The World Health Organization says the Ebola outbreak in the Democratic Republic of Congo can still be contained despite its continuous spread across the country. Theano Velde, organization incident manager, said the outbreak could be brought under control within 3 months if adequate resources were provided. The outbreak, Congo's worst of 17, has killed at least 2,325 people, making it the second deadliest Ebola outbreak on record. Balde said the situation had worsened since the organization initially projected that the spread could be reversed within 3 months, with the outbreak now extending to a 6th province. The organization has so far raised about 60% of the $115 million needed to fund the Ebola response. Valde identified delay detection, overstretched surveillance teams, armed conflict, and shortages of vaccines and treatment for the Vundi-Vukio strain and as major challenges. He said containment efforts were being stepped up, with 400 additional beds added over the first 2 weeks. He added that more epidemiologists will be deployed to trace contacts of infected people. He, however, said the outbreak remained far from being contained, noting that between 70 and 80% of new cases had no known link to previously identified patients. According to him, the development indicated that the virus was continued to spread undetected in several areas. Dr. Wisam Mankulo, African Center for Disease Control and Prevention, head of Emergency Preparedness and Response, said the full extent of the outbreak remained unclear. The organization emergency committee is meeting to review the outbreak, which was declared a public health emergency of international concern by the UN agency on May 17. The committee is expected to decide whether to extend the emergency declaration and issued recommendations to countries on measures to curb the spread. And now to end the program, a recap of the major stories. Modern broadcast equipment for the reactivation of Bauchi Radio Corporation, BRC, and Bauchi State Television arrives Bauchi. We brought you in the program that Bauchi State Local Government Service Commission organizes sensitization workshop for local government staff aimed at equipping them for their promotion examination. Newly elected chairman Katagum Local Government swears in his deputy and 20 councillors of the local government. Lastly, we brought you in the program that Federal Road Safety Commission commends Bauchi State candidates in its ongoing 2026 recruitment exercise in the state. And that's the end of the program, as edited by Adamu Hamidu Mayaki. And on behalf of the production crew, I am Bapu Amin Miso, your presenter. Thank you for the evening time.
1: 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The translation of the Hausa version, which will come to you at 8 p.m. You are listening to Bauchi Radio Corporation, BRC2FN. 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
4: Kazalika, Zaki is Soraran Shirishi and the Radio BRC, the current Labaran, so return to the house. 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The big Soran Community Service in Tana, the ticket say, the Telegram, Instagram, Twitter, Wato, Eskina, Harama, the YouTube, the one Kalam Gido and BRC Bauchi. 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About to say, I pay to the Shoshi as so and Kana Mukumoni. Don't you saga big companion jar to Ebola Barry?
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